0: You know how people tell you to go to hell? Well, now you can actually buy the place. It's B-Dub, a tourist attraction in Hell, Michigan. Just hit the market for $625,000. And before you picture flames and eternal suffering, it's Michigan, y'all. So the biggest threat is probably a random snowstorm in April. The deal includes Scream's Ice Cream, Hell's Chapel of Love, Damnation University, a post office, and a souvenir shop. Basically, it's like Disney World for people who enjoy dad jokes and campground Wi-Fi. Honestly, though, in a world where a starter home costs the same as a small island, owning 7 acres in Hell almost sounds reasonable. And let's be real, if you bought it, I mean, how long would it take before you started answering emails with, sorry for the delay, things have been pretty busy down here in Hell? Dad jokes for days.
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Over the next couple of weeks, we've got Chris Young on the show. We've got Josh Ross. We've got Shaboozy checking in. If you've got questions for either of those three, make sure to DM me at BeatUpRadio.

A giant bird just crossed into Oregon for the first time since Teddy Roosevelt was in the White House. And honestly, that's a better travel story than most of us have planned this summer. That's next in your Good Vibes Stories, brought to you by Eggland's Best. 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

know you've had an impressive road trip when wildlife experts start throwing a party because of it. It's beat up with some good vibes. An endangered California condor just made history after flying into the state of Oregon for the first time in 122 years. This bird, known as B9, covered about 380 miles in 4 days before heading back home to Northern California. Meanwhile, some of us complain about driving 20 minutes to Costco. The cool part, this isn't just one bird getting lost and refusing to ask for directions. Scientists say it's a sign that California condors are finally expanding their territory again after decades.

0: decades of conservation work. These birds were once on the brink of extinction. Now they're out here collecting states like they're working on a bucket list. So if you've been wondering whether comeback stories still exist, apparently one of them has a wingspan of nearly 10 feet and just decided Oregon looked worth a visit.
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go. 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King in the can and the Marlboro man. Jack and Jim were a few good men. Where you learn how to kiss and cuss and fight too. Better watch out for the boys in blue. And all this small town, he said, she said. 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You better mind your business, man. Watch your mouth before I have to knock that loud mouth out. I'm tired of talking, man. Y'all ain't listening to them old dirt.

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The best country summer songs coming up next to the breakdown, brought to you by Navy Federal Credit Union. 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
1: You can tell summer's here when your radio starts sounding like a pontoon boat with speakers. It's B-Dub. I saw a list of the greatest country summer songs of all time, and honestly, it's hard to argue with the top 15. Alan Jackson's Chattahoochee landed at number one, which feels right. That song comes on and you don't immediately picture riverbanks, bad decisions, and somebody losing a flip-flop. Check your pulse. Kenny Chesney grabbed two spots in the top 10 because apparently no one has ever marketed Sunshine better than that guy. Then you've got Chicken Fried, Pontoon, Wagon Wheel, Barefoot Blue Jean Night. Basically the soundtrack to every cookout, lake day, and neighborhood Facebook complaint about loud music. The only thing missing? The smell of sunscreen, grilled burgers, and somebody yelling, "Who brought the speaker?" for the fourth time. Now the real question is, what's the summer country song you'd put at number one? Because if we're being honest, this list is about to start a fight. 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

guitar players collaborating and colliding on one song together with Flow State dropping tomorrow. Who Keith Urban collabed with and why it was a bit of a bummer for him. That's next.

0: B-Dub, Keith Urban on the show. Flow State is out tomorrow. John Mayer is on one of the songs. Very good guitar player. Excellent guitar player. Right up,
1: one I would of the say, world's greatest.
0: Right up there with you. I would say you guys are on the Mount Rushmore of guitar players in your own right. When two guitar players of your skill set get together, like, is there restraint trying not to one-up your buddy, or is it like Guitar Hero summer camp in there? Because I feel like the vibe would just be amazing to watch, like a fly on the wall.
1: Well, first of all, it was a bummer that we couldn't do it in the same room at the same time. He was out in Los Angeles and I was here.
0: Magic.
1: Yeah. I'd already recorded the song top to bottom.
0: Okay.
1: And I just thought if John was game, it'd be kind of cool to do an alternate version with the two of us, you know? So I'd already done all the guitar stuff. I sent it out to John and I go, do you think there's some spots here and there where you could weave in between what I'm doing? Would it make sense, you know? And he masterfully weaved his way in and around all of the stuff I'd already recorded. So I think he was able to respond to my playing. But I hope that down the track we get to record live in the same space, because it'll be a different thing, man. I love playing with him.
0: Well, I know you're in LA from time to time playing shows, so there could be a pop-up opportunity, you know.
1: Yeah, well, weirdly enough, he'd also just bought a studio out in LA, so we were both fresh studio owners and excited to record in our studio.
0: It's amazing the creativity comes in when you don't have the mind of, wait, how many hours have I racked up in this?
1: Exactly.
0: Oh, I'm the guy that's writing the check anyway, so it's not that big a deal.
1: Yeah, it's nice.

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I've got your Insta countdown coming up in minutes. We give you the five most wanted songs of the day in about 60 seconds or less. It's brought to you by Muddy Matt. 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

0: You ever open an email and realize that you've stopped breathing? That's apparently a real thing. It's called email apnea because, of course, even our inbox needed a medical-sounding villain name. It's beat up. Experts say a lot of us unconsciously hold our breath or take these little tiny stress breaths while reading emails, texts, or doom-scrolling like productive little disasters. Basically, your body sees per my last email and goes, cool, we're being hunted. That kicks you into fight or flight mode, which could mean headaches, jaw clenching, tension, anxiety, all from checking messages. Very normal, very healthy. I love this, Sarah. The fix is simple, though. Before opening the next email, breathe out slowly, drop your shoulders, unclench your jaw, and remind yourself it's probably just someone asking a question they could have Googled.
1: You're in WHHT country.

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I've been ordained through the Universal Life Church Monastery for the last 5 years to officiate weddings. And I'm finally doing my first one on Saturday. I'm going to be a little bit honest with you. I'm kind of nervous. Like if I had to be completely honest, I'm a little bit nervous here. It's B-Dub. Any advice if you've done one? B-Dub Radio on Instagram.

B-Dubbin, with it being picnic season, apparently your cooler needs a personality now. And if you bring the wrong snack, the food trends police are ready to revoke your summer privileges. We'll get into that coming up.

your life together outdoors, there's apparently a new list of trendy summer foods. And according to this survey, olives are having a moment. Olives. Yeah, the food most of us only eat because it accidentally touched something we actually wanted. The cool kid picnic foods now include hummus, flatbreads, prosciutto, focaccia, and something called halloumi, which sounds less like a cheese and more like a prescription medication. Meanwhile, the foods getting kicked off the island include spam, white bread, cheap potato chips, mayonnaise, and potato salad. Potato salad. That's basically summer's emotional support side dish. So apparently we've gone from backyard cookouts to everybody pretending they're on a Mediterranean vacation, which is fine. But if you show up to my picnic with olives, prosciutto, and grilled halloumi, just know I'm over here crushing a bag of chips wondering when the hot dogs are ready.

For the fourth year, I'm riding more than 6,000 miles across America to raise money for military families. 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
1: Well, summer doesn't officially start until, what, a week from Sunday? That's adorable because country music started summer somewhere around track 3. The biggest country songs of summer of all time coming up.

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1: 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Better taste, better nutrition, better eggs. So if you need a sign that summer is basically here, forget the calendar. Just look at this list of the best country summer songs. And honestly, if Chattahoochee isn't number one, we're probably throwing the whole thing out and starting over. The top 15 is basically the soundtrack to every boat, bonfire, tailgate, and questionable decision we've ever made. Got Alan Jackson, Kenny Chesney, Zach Brown Bands, Luke Combs, and somehow Jimmy Buffett managed to make the list twice without technically being country, which is straight up talent. My favorite part, these songs don't just remind you of summer, they remind you of specific summers. You know, the one where gas was cheap and your back didn't hurt and somehow everybody fit in a pontoon built for six. The official first day of summer might still be a couple weeks away, but if Barefoot Blue Jean Night comes on and your windows roll down automatically, summer has already clocked in. That's your breakdown.
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gonna tell you this one more time. Tomorrow, another Free Gas Friday winner. 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

I've got your most wanted song of the day, brought to you by Eggland's Best. 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This is the biggest song in country music, according to you, and it plays next.

Keith Urban's Flow State officially out tomorrow, and wrapping up our week-long hang with Keith on the show tomorrow as well. Enjoy the rest of your night. We'll kick off a Friday together tomorrow.

Oh, yeah. Even Garth knows what time it is. It's midnight, Cinderella. 103.7 WHHT. Hello, I'm Shannon McCombs. And at midnight, which means between midnight and 4, the format changes a bit. We not only play country's hottest hits, which we do all day, we add in the legends for a few hours, too. And some interviews. In fact, something funny from Gavin Adcock coming up.

0: Faith Hill, 103.7 WHHT. I have something here to play from Gavin Adcock. It's been a long time since I played this, so it makes me laugh. So I thought I'd play it again. Have you ever been called to jury duty? Well, that's what this is all about. 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
1: My mom gave me a letter yesterday and said it was from the courthouse. So I opened it up, and they gave me jury duty. And I don't even live here anymore. So I had to go to the courthouse this morning and tell them, I live in Tennessee, so I'm not going to be able to be here to do your jury duty. And they weren't happy about it, but they finally agreed to let me go. So good luck, everybody.

Brooks and Dunn. Next time the sun goes down, it will be Friday night. And Tunes Taylor will count down the biggest songs of the week with the top 10 at 10 here on 103.7.

That's Exile with lead singer J.P. Pennington. 103.7 WHHT. Okay, Riley Green is thinking ahead because, you know, his tour that he's out on right now is called That's Just Me. Well, that's the name of the album, but it won't be out until September. Telling you, he's thinking ahead.

John Morgan, 103.7 WHHT. 22. That's the big number for Kenny Chesney. 22. Yep, the next album will be his 22nd album. Don't know the date yet, but this song will be on it.

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Glasgow weather, cloudy but less humid today. Little thunderstorm in the afternoon, possibly, high of 84. Right now in Glasgow, it's 77. Here in Bowling Green, it's 81.

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1: It's Old Dominion. 103.7 WHHT. Russell Dickerson is on the road, and he's got some friends out there with him. Nico Moon on some dates, Tyler Hubbard on some dates, and Dasha is opening some shows as well.

0: down.
1: That's Jake Owen, 103.7 WHHT. I'm Shannon McCombs. This year, the Bellamy Brothers are celebrating 50 years with this song.

The Bellamy Brothers, 103.7 WHHT. Boy, do I have a treat. I can't wait to play this. I haven't even heard it all the way through. Here's what I have. Now, last night when I was in here about this time, I mentioned that I had a Scotty McCreery interview, which was earlier today. In fact, I think he left there and went on to the Opry. He played the Opry a little earlier. But earlier tonight, I mean. But he did this interview and he sat down and he talked about things that have been going on in his life, basically, in the last 15 years. And he has recorded an album, and it's a retrospective album of the last 15 years of his life. So you're getting songs that you know, most of them you know, and then he's gone in and he's recorded four new songs. One is Hello Darling, Conway Twitty. And if you've ever seen him live, you know he performs that song live. He's a big Conway fan. He also recorded a song called Been a Good Run, and he recorded a Kris Kristofferson song, Why Me, Lord? This is going to be great. I haven't heard the album yet, but I do have a song from it to play. So, like I said, I haven't even heard this all the way through. All I know is that it is him singing with Josh Turner, probably in a way we've never heard this song. Here you go.

0: Man, I was so nervous.
1: I know you were nervous.
0: I don't even know what I was saying.
1: But there's only one door in the bedroom, bro.
0: Just one door.
1: Just one door.
0: That's right. Abby figured that out. We got it right now.
2: I didn't realize it, but I guess he's referring to when he was on American Idol and he did that song. He sang the lyric as "Baby, lock the doors." And apparently, Josh has given him lots of grief about it through the years. The new Scotty McCreery album will be out on July 17th, and you'll be hearing that interview here on this show for the next, forever. Because he talked for, over an hour probably of an interview, so I'll be cutting that up and playing pieces of it on the show. So, hope you'll enjoy it.
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That was the number one song for Roseanne Cash in 1988. And you know, when that song came out, I loved it. Absolutely loved it. Listened for it on the radio all the time and had no idea at the time that it was a family song. It wasn't until years later I was working at another radio station that played the classics and ran across it and went, oh, it's a Johnny Cash song. Hello. I was a little late to the game. So for those of you who might have been late to the game or just enjoyed the song, I'm playing it for you right now so that you can get a taste of the original version by the writer.

103.7 WHHT. Country's hottest hits all day long. And then after midnight for 4 hours, we mix in the legends, too. Just like John Anderson.

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I'm Shannon McCombs. I've always thought this was one of the most beautiful love songs. What do you think? It'd be a great wedding song, don't you think? George Jones. Walk.

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0: 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Glasgow weather, less humid today. Cloudy skies, high of 84. Possibly a thunderstorm in the afternoon. Right now in Glasgow, 76. Here in Bowling Green, it's 80.

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0: Carrie Underwood, 103.7 WHHT. I'm Shannon McCombs, and I've got something. You want to hear something really interesting? This is a snip of a song of the way it was originally recorded. You know the song as a huge hit for George Strait. Now, Jim Lauderdale is a great artist all on his own. He's won tons of awards for his artistry, as well as, I mean, performances, as well as his songwriting. And George Strait has leaned on him for a lot of songs. I'd say 12 or 15 songs, at least, that George Strait has cut. So this is Jim Lauderdale's version of a big song, the way George Strait heard it the first time he heard it and decided to cut it. So let me play a snip of Jim's.
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Somebody

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I had my guitar on my back. When a stranger stopped beside me in an antique Cadillac.

said, "This is where you get off, boy, 'cause I'm going back to Alabama." As I stepped out of that Cadillac, I said, "Mister, many thanks." He said, "You don't have to call me Mister, Mister. The whole

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Well, a few days ago at CMA Fest, when Dylan Marlowe was playing a show, he got a big surprise. People from his record label walked out on stage and handed him a plaque with a platinum album in it that was all for the work on this song with Dylan Scott. Yeah.

Clint Black, 103.7 WHHT. I'm Shannon McCombs. Have you seen this movement online for Ella Langley? It is unbelievable the amount of people that she's got listening to country music that weren't listening to country music before. In fact, there's a whole hashtag Ella Fella for men who like Ella Langley. I guess a lot of them you see online, they kind of admit that they never listened to country music before now, but they do now because it's Ella. It's just some great stuff is happening with this whole Ella Langley movement. She's bringing a lot of people to country.

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Glasgow weather, cloudy and less humid today. High of 84, possibly a thunderstorm in the afternoon. It's now 76 in Glasgow, 79 in Bowling Green.

Jason Aldean, 103.7 WHHT. I'm Shannon McCombs. Today is Junior Brown's birthday, 74 years old. If you are not familiar with his music, hold on, because it is different. It is some honky-tonk music. And things I know about Junior Brown, he had hits in the 90s on country radio. He won a CMA award in 1996 for a video. He did some really cool videos, but had very few hits. He just was not a Nashville guy, but he really hit there for a while. He still tours. I just don't ever see him tour up in this area anymore, but he's a big deal when he's on tour, man. He packs the places when he does play. So, another thing about Junior Brown, he's a huge Ernest Tubb fan. I know that for sure because there was one night a group of us got together. We're all E.T. fans. And we figured out where one of Ernest Tubb's houses is. And we all got in the car, listened to Ernest Tubb all the way over there, and went and checked out the property. It is a wonder we didn't get arrested. We didn't do anything wrong. It just, I'm not sure if it was right. You know what I mean? Here he is, Junior Brown.

Sylvia Brown. 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And just to show you how Ernest Tubb inspired him, I'm playing them back to back.

You know, a lot of Thomas Rhett's friends call him TR, like for short, right? I wonder, like with the name like Zach John King, do his friends call him ZJ? Could be. Could be Zach. Could be John. Could be Zach John. ZJ. I don't know. Things.

Brad Paisley, 103.7 WHHT. I'm Shannon McCombs. I read something really cool about Dolly today. And Dolly Parton is always doing something. And she has now launched a new signature coffee brand. Guess what the title is? She says it in this song. She's calling it Cup of Ambition Coffee. She's awesome. Let's do a double shot of Dolly.

Shaboozy with Jelly Roll on 103.7. Glasgow weather, cloudy today, less humid though. Thundershower possible in the afternoon. Otherwise, 84 for a high. Maybe 86 and a nice Saturday on the way too. Right now it's 75 in Glasgow. Over here in Bowling Green, it's 78.

0: Luke Combs, 103.7 WHHT. I'm going to mention this. I know it's still a few weeks away, but it's worth putting on your calendar because it's going to be the Edmondson County Music and Arts Festival, Saturday, June the 27th. That's my home county. I'm proud of it. It's going to be a fun day because they're going to have music all day long. And Van Winkle and the Spirits are going to play. Jared Bradshaw will be there. And they'll have classic car crews in, along with arts and crafts and vendors and food vendors. And just a fun day overall. It happens at the fairgrounds in Edmondson County. Mark your calendars. Get ready for the all-day event, Saturday, June 27th.
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103.7 WHHT. It is really early, but hey, it's finally Friday. The weekend is just about here. This is Todd Belcher in the morning with Hardy.

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1: A car came out from the side street and plunged into my lane and hit my car. I had to be taken to the emergency room at the hospital. And I called a friend and told her what had happened, and she referred me to Flora Templeton Stewart. And she was a very, very nice person. She asked me a few questions, and I answered those questions, and from that point, they took care of everything. I had no worries, and I'm so happy that I came to her office and gave my case to her.
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It's 5:54. We've got more on the data center controversy in Cave City from Glasgow News 1. Get the latest on that and other news from Todd Steenbergen on the way at the top of the hour.

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2: Minute after 6, going to be kind of going back and forth with the rain and sun. Between now and the end of the weekend, we'll give you more on the forecast coming up. Now, news from Glasgow News 1 and Todd Steenbergen, brought to you by Glasgow Building Supply, 31A Bypass. 6 o'clock news also brought to you by Southern States Co-op in Glasgow and their new location on Cross Street.
3: Good morning. Here's the latest from Glasgow News 1. Development planning documents obtained by GN1 indicate a proposed data center project in Cave City had advanced into preliminary development review stages before the issue became the subject of intense public debate and a citywide moratorium. Among the documents is a development plan application submitted to the Joint City-County Planning Commission of Barron County. Read more about it at GlasgowNews1.com. A home in Cave City was heavily damaged after a fire yesterday. The Cave City Fire Department responded around 11:15 a.m. to a structure fire in the 700 block of Old Mammoth Cave Road. Firefighters say they began working to contain the fire to help protect nearby property. The Park City, Horse Cave, Glasgow, and Hicesville Fire Departments assisted at the scene. No one was inside the home at the time of the fire, and its cause is still under investigation. The Barron County Board of Education approved a 2% salary increase for all full-time Barron County employees at their meeting last night at the district central office. Board members also recognized several individuals during their regular monthly meeting. District Assessment Coordinator Susan Hammer was named the Certified Employee of the Month, while Park City Cafeteria Manager Beth Carter was honored as the Classified Employee of the Month. LeBron Cares is inviting the community to a Juneteenth-themed festival tomorrow in downtown Cave City. The event aimed at raising awareness about mental health, substance abuse, and suicide prevention. Families will be able to enjoy carnival-style games, two bouncy houses, food, a dunk tank, and live praise and worship music. The event begins at 11 a.m. on the block around the downtown gazebo. For full details on these stories and more local coverage throughout the day, visit GlasgowNews1.com. I'm Todd Steenbergen.
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2: 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There's a 40% chance of showers and thunderstorms today, mainly early afternoon, otherwise partly sunny. High today, 85. Tonight, mostly clear, low 64. Saturday will be a nice sunny day, high 86. But Saturday night through Sunday, a good chance of showers and thunderstorms. Low tomorrow night, 70. High Sunday, 82. High atop Commerce Plaza on the fourth floor at 77. At the post office, 77. And you're waking up with Todd and Kelly.

0: Finally Friday, waking up with Todd and Kelly, 103.7 WHHD. Got Billy Currington coming up.
1: And it's Paint the Town Yellow, kicking that off today. A big day for several local businesses here in Glasgow and Barron County. We'll talk about that later.
0: This is Sam Hunt.
2: I knew I'd see her around. I'd be at some party. She'd show up and I'd be walking out. Across some parking lot, hiding behind her sister. I'd look up, she'd be at the red light beside me in that white Maxima with the sticker on the back. I'd act

first they were keeping it low key. But now it's like these county lines closing in on me. I see them everywhere together. It's hitting a little too close to home.

0: 103.7 WHHT Country's Hottest Hits. Parker McCollum, it's 6:18. It looks like we've got about a 40% chance of showers and thunderstorms today, mainly early afternoon, expecting the sun to be coming out with a high of 85. We'll get Steenbergen in here with the hottest history challenge on the other side of the break on the way. Not too far from Dacia, coming up on WHHT.
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0: 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Finally, Friday. Good morning, Todd Steenbergen.
11: Greetings and salutations.
0: Got a big weekend ahead? Any big plans?
11: Well, you know, big enough. We need big plans.
0: Yeah.
11: We're celebrating big anniversary this weekend.
0: Yeah?
11: So, yeah.
0: Oh, you and oh, really?
11: Yeah. And, yeah, it looks like it's going to rain Sunday.
0: How many years, or can I say?
11: 41. Can you believe that?
0: Oh, that's right. I remembered last year was 40. See, I'm doing all the math in my head.
11: Okay, there you go.
0: It's all coming back to me. Yeah. So, congrats. Congratulations.
11: Thank you.
0: Two questions on the hottest history challenge. Let's see. The first one, another Spielberg movie. I've been talking Spielberg a lot lately.
11: Okay.
0: This one came to the big screen in 1981, was released in theaters in 1981. Which Steven Spielberg produced movie was it? 81.
11: Give me a hint.
0: A hint. Oh,
11: yeah,
0: gosh.
11: Yeah, give me a hint, because I'm not positive on 81. I got it wrong yesterday, so.
0: Let's see. This movie was such an amazing movie, it would make your face melt.
11: Make your face melt.
0: You're still not getting it.
11: I'm still not getting it.
0: I'm going to have to give you a buzzer. Make your face melt. I'm sorry if I gave
11: you
0: it.
11: Tell me,
0: spoiled
11: tell me what
0: it, but
11: it is.
0: Gosh, the movie's been out all this time, so I can go ahead and...
11: Okay, Indiana Jones. Yes. I should have known that. But
0: which particular movie? It was Raiders of the Lost Ark, the one that got the whole franchise going.
11: It
0: came out on this day in 1981.
11: Yeah, that was a big deal.
0: And, all right, another question having to do with the Berlin Wall.
11: Okay.
0: Speaking about the Berlin Wall, as he stood in front of an important landmark, U.S. President Ronald Reagan...
11: Mr. Gorbachev?
0: Yeah.
12: Mr. Gorbachev?
11: Tear down this wall.
12: Tear down this wall.
0: So Reagan was standing on this day in 1987 in front of what landmark? He was standing in front of the
11: Brandenburg Gate.
0: There you go. You got that one. That's right. You know, he said, Gorbachev, tear down this wall. And you know what? Dang it. They did.
11: Yeah.
0: And Gorbachev may not have, but
11: somebody
0: got around to that.
11: Somebody
0: just a few
11: got around
0: years
11: to
0: later.
11: It.
0: You just never know what you'll get.
11: Exactly.
0: You got to ask for it before you know if you're going to get it.
11: Yeah, definitely.
0: All right, there you go.
11: Big deal.
0: That'll do your hottest history challenge today. 1 out of 2 for Todd Steinberg. And it's 6:24 at WHHT. Chance of showers and thunderstorms at least between now and early this afternoon.

0: 3.7 WHHT. Pretty good. Ed Ringling beer. How about yellow beer today? Can we drink yellow beer to celebrate Paint the Town Yellow?
1: Is it beer kind of a yellowish color? Gold? I don't know. I don't drink beer.
0: If it is, you probably shouldn't drink it.
1: That's probably true. It kind of has like a gold wheat looking color to it, though.
0: Depends on
1: it?
0: What kind of beer.
1: I guess so. But yeah, lots of things. You're going to see lots and lots of yellow today. I'm wearing my yellow. Todd, you are not.
0: Yeah, I'm being grumpy.
1: Why
0: old man.
1: Not?
0: Nonconformist. Mm-hmm. I don't have anything yellow in my wardrobe.
1: Mm. Oh, we need to change that because you might be all bright and sunshiny.
0: You're saying I should be more brighter and sunshinier?
1: Maybe. Okay. But yeah, so today kicks off Paint the Town Yellow, and tons of several businesses and organizations are participating in this. So whether you're shopping, dining, sipping, or just exploring, look for yellow specials, sunny storefronts, local finds. There's some drinks and food throughout the community that has the yellow theme to it, you know. So anything yellow, that is what we are painting it today.
0: Todd
1: and tomorrow.
0: All right. Todd Steinberg, and he ain't yellow. He's got the news, Glasgow News 1.
2: Good morning. Here's the latest from Glasgow News 1. Development planning documents obtained by GN1 indicate a proposed data center project in Cave City had advanced into preliminary development review stages before the issue became the subject of intense public debate and a citywide moratorium. Among the documents is a development plan application submitted to the Joint City-County Planning Commission of Barron County. Read more about it at GlasgowNews1.com. A home in Cave City was heavily damaged after a fire yesterday. The Cave City Fire Department responded around 11:15 a.m. to a structure fire in the 700 block of Old Mammoth Cave Road. Firefighters say they began working to contain the fire to help protect nearby property. The Park City, Horse Cave, Glasgow, and Hicesville Fire Departments assisted at the scene. No one was inside the home at the time of the fire, and its cause is still under investigation. Yesterday, GN1 reported the arrest of a Barron County juvenile after a vehicle pursuit. A Bowling Green man is now facing charges in connection with that incident. 21-year-old Kimar Wilson of Bowling Green was the owner of the vehicle, and according to a uniform citation, was present in the vehicle during the pursuit. Police say he admitted buying alcohol and providing it to the juveniles involved in the pursuit. Wilson faces the charge of unlawful transaction with a minor, third degree, among other charges. Glasgow native and Glasgow High School graduate Drew Richardson is sharing his own stories in a new six-song EP called Can't Trust Myself. Richardson says he wrote every track on the project, drawing on personal experiences, including long-distance love, heartbreak, and summer nights spent writing songs on the porch. The EP is streaming now on Spotify, Apple Music, Amazon, YouTube, and other major platforms under his name. For full details on these stories and more local coverage throughout the day, visit GlasgowNews1.com. I'm Todd Steinbergen.
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0: Those guys talking about oil. It's not oil, it's oil. 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It's 6:35 at WHHT. Clue time for Secret Celebrity. We'll get that on in a few minutes. 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Handy with a bullwhip. 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We've got a 40% chance of showers and thunderstorms today, mainly early afternoon, and then becoming partly sunny, high of 85. Tonight, mostly clear, low 64. Saturdays, mostly sunny and a high of 86. Saturday night through Sunday, a good chance of showers and thunderstorms. Low tomorrow night, 70, and a high Sunday of 82. At Commerce Plaza, 77. At Haywood Country Store, it's 70.

0: 103.7 WHHT, Glasgow getting hit with a pretty heavy thunder shower now. Could be this way through most of the morning into early afternoon. But then, believe it or not, we're expecting the sun to eventually be coming out today. Not tomorrow, but today. We've got Secret Celebrity Now. Be the first caller after we play the audio to win a prize from Stingray Grill at the National Corvette Museum. Got a free appetizer for next time you want to visit there. And the clue is this guy's pretty handy with a bullwhip. Who is he?
1: I told you! Don't call me Junior.
0: And he's pretty handy with a machine gun, too. All right, 270-651-3000, handy with a bullwhip and a...
1: I told you! Don't call me Junior.
0: And with a machine gun. And you know what? I don't think I'm going to call him Junior. I think I'm going to avoid that somehow. Who is our secret celebrity? 270-651-3000 to win from National Corvette Museum.

0: Don't call me Junior.
1: Who is that? Don't call him Junior. Who'd you say?
2: Indiana Jones.
1: That is played by...
2: I can't think of his name right now.
1: Harrison Ford, but that's okay. I'll cut you some slack there. That is Indiana Jones, played by Harrison Ford. Raiders of the Lost Ark. That clip came from a movie that came out later in the franchise, a sequel after Raiders of the Lost Ark. But anyway, that movie, Raiders of the Lost Ark, came out on this day in 1981. Tina, can you remember, have you counted how many times you've watched Raiders of the Lost Ark?
2: At least 20.
1: 20? Are you kidding? You're exaggerating. 20?
2: No, at least.
1: Oh, at least, gosh, you're being honest. 20?
2: Honest.
1: And you know what? It ends the same way every time you watch it. It's funny how that works, huh?
2: Yes, it
1: ends. Spoiler alert, it ends with a guy's face melting off, doesn't it? That's why you watch the movie, just to watch it. It's pretty gross, but you know what? It's okay, because the guy whose face melts off, he's a Nazi. So we don't mind too much, right?
2: No, we don't.
1: All right, I'll speak for myself on that. Hey, Tina, you've won an appetizer for Stingray Grill, National Corvette Museum. Next time you get a chance to visit there, enjoy an appetizer on us. 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
1: Hey, it's finally Friday with 103.7 WHHT, waking up with Todd and Kelly. We're painting the town yellow today. We're proud of our hometown. And something else that goes on in this town, Kelly, this time of year. I'm reminded of that again this year, as I did last year. When I get out of my car and come into work early in the morning, as the sun is coming up, I'm walking along. It's blue skies, and yet I'm getting rained on. I'm getting wet. The rain is falling from the sky, but it's...

0: I look up and think, oh, it's not really rain. It's where David Coomer has watered the hanging plants on the square.
1: Yeah.
0: Every year.
1: They water them super early in the morning.
0: And I'm super sleepy, and I'm staggering around. Probably should be arrested for how much I stagger around this town.
1: That's a little scary.
0: Like Frosty. There's a reference you don't remember.
1: So you walk under the hanging baskets after they've already been watered?
0: And I get wet, and I look, oh, wait, David just watered the flowers. So that's just a reminder, too, for us to thank David Coomer. I think he's the guy that still does it, who does the flower maintenance around the square.
1: And our downtown flowers that are hanging, they are absolutely gorgeous. Any of the flowers that you see are so beautiful. I wish that I had a green thumb. Yeah, I did not plant any flowers this year.
0: Yeah. Well,
1: none. Not one.
0: You're like me. I just...
1: Normally I do.
0: I plant something and then they die. I mean, I don't even have a chance to water them. They just die before I turn my back and turn back around, they're dead.
1: I'm a little sad about it because I at least will plant lemongrass and maybe rosemary for the back porch, but I haven't done anything.
0: We need to leave that to the professionals like Edie Bell.
1: Ah, yes. I need her to come and just plant stuff around my house.
0: Yeah, and she'll do it for you,
1: nurture
0: too.
1: Nurture it.
0: She'll
1: take care of it.
0: You
1: talk to it.
0: You would ask her real nice. I bet she'd do it. Have a great summer from WHHT. You sure?

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Don't know about changing your mind, but we've got a lot to upload into your mind, into your brain about the Cave City data center controversy. 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
2: Nailed it. 7 o'clock dealing with some rain. Kind of a heavy thunder shower throughout most of Glasgow and Barron County. It's moving through now, but rain should be lingering possibly throughout most of the morning, but might see some sunshine later today. More on the forecast on the way. 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
3: Good morning. Here's the latest from Glasgow News 1. Development planning documents obtained by GN1 indicate a proposed data center project in Cave City had advanced into preliminary development review stages before the issue became the subject of intense public debate and a citywide moratorium. Among the documents is a development plan application submitted to the Joint City-County Planning Commission of Barron County. Read more about it at GlasgowNews1.com. A home in Cave City was heavily damaged after a fire yesterday. The Cave City Fire Department responded around 11:15 a.m. to a structure fire in the 700 block of Old Mammoth Cave Road. Firefighters say they began working to contain the fire to help protect nearby property. The Park City, Horse Cave, Glasgow, and Hicesville Fire Departments assisted at the scene. No one was inside the home at the time of the fire, and its cause is still under investigation. The Barron County Board of Education approved a 2% salary increase for all full-time Barron County employees at their meeting last night at the district central office. Board members also recognized several individuals during their regular monthly meeting. District Assessment Coordinator Susan Hammer was named the Certified Employee of the Month, while Park City Cafeteria Manager Beth Carter was honored as the Classified Employee of the Month. LeBron Cares is inviting the community to a Juneteenth-themed festival tomorrow in downtown Cave City. The event aimed at raising awareness about mental health, substance abuse, and suicide prevention. Families will be able to enjoy carnival-style games, two bouncy houses, food, a dunk tank, and live praise and worship music. The event begins at 11 a.m. on the block around the downtown gazebo. For full details on these stories and more local coverage throughout the day, visit GlasgowNews1.com. I'm Todd Steenbergen.
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2: Weekend just about here. It's finally Friday, 3 minutes after 7 at WHHT. There's a 40% chance of more showers and thunderstorms to come at us today, mainly till early afternoon, then partly sunny. High today, 85. Tonight, mostly clear, low 64. Saturday, mostly sunny, high 86. Saturday night through Sunday, a good chance of showers and thunderstorms. Low tomorrow night, 70. High Sunday, 82.
7: Currently, it's 73 in downtown Glasgow and a little bit of a thunder shower.
2: I'd say Mammoth Cave Visitor Center, it's 75. Waking up with Todd and Kelly. Queued up for you. Ready to go, Ella Langley with Morgan Wallen. Going to play Chase Matthew on the way. Brantley Gilbert coming up. This is Jason Aldean.

0: Waking up with Todd and Kelly, 103.7 WHHT. You getting revved up for the weekend, Kelly?
1: I am. I'm revved up for the big car show happening downtown tomorrow. So we'll talk about that a little bit.
0: All right. You got Brantley Gilbert on the way. And here is Chase Matthews.
1: No S.
0: Without an S. What?

0: 103.7 WHHT. Finally, Friday at 7:17 with Todd and Kelly. You getting ready to rev it up? You're going to be at the car show your little self, right?
1: I plan to be there. So I was talking to my dad last night, and I said, so I have to be at your house at 6:30, right? On Saturday morning. And Mom looks at me and says, nope, time has changed. And I'm like, okay. So we have to get here a little bit earlier. Apparently, these parking spots go really, really fast. In order to get the spot that you want, I'm going to have to be at Mom and Dad's house super early to be down on the square. I'm going to have to get up even earlier than I do to be here, I think.
0: Well, if you like, I'll call you and wake you up.
1: No, you won't. You'll still be snoozing. I mean, seriously, I may get up about the same time, but there won't be any lollygagging. I'll have to get up and get rolling and get to Dad's house, and Mom's house to get the truck.
0: Life's a bee sometimes, Kelly.
1: It can be, but I'm looking forward to tomorrow. No rain in the forecast for tomorrow for the spring cruise into Glasgow. I am going to be driving the 64 Chevrolet pickup truck. Now, here's the question. Do you know what color it is, Todd?
0: Is it yellow? Because everything's yellow this
1: year. It's not yellow. It's not.
0: I don't know. It's any color you want, as long as it's black.
1: No.
0: I heard that somewhere.
1: It is. The color is green pea.
0: Green pea. Uh-huh. I've had green pea before.
1: But it's not that green.
0: It's a little bit it's too much information, I guess.
1: It's more of a tealish color green. It's as close to the original as it can be.
0: Okay.
1: So gonna be driving that tomorrow. I love that truck. I remember riding in that truck as a kid. It was my granddaddy's. He bought it brand new.
0: He let you sit in his lap while he shifted on the column. Back then it had it on the column.
1: Yes. So
0: he'd elbow you in the face and everything. But you didn't mind.
1: No,
0: all right.
1: Not at all. But that car show is happening downtown tomorrow, downtown Glasgow, from 8 until 2, rain or shine. Of course, this is sponsored by the Glasgow Renaissance Main Street Committee and O'Reilly. They're saying bring out all the vehicles, classics, trucks, street rods, motorcycles, antique tractors.
0: Well, remember now, there's an art to when you're looking under the hood at somebody's car at a car show. All right, there's an art to it. There's a way you got to do it. That's one thing I do know about.
1: You know this? Okay.
0: Yeah, you got to bend over it. You got to show a little bit of tater hole. Just a little bit.
2: You got to have a little bit
0: of a straw in your mouth, and you got to ask one question. Is this an 8-cylinder? You got to ask when it's obviously, a straight 6, or even I know what a 4-cylinder is, but you still got to pose the question, is that an 8-cylinder?
1: I believe the 64 is an 8.
0: All right, you better have that information ready.
1: Pretty sure.
0: You'll look pretty bad if you don't know how to quickly
1: it. It sounds good. It sounds beautiful. It has just that low rumble.
0: It sounds like an 8-cylinder.
1: That low rumble, yeah.
0: Sounds like a V8 to me.
1: I think it is. Okay. That's what it is, a V8. Yeah,
0: you're making this up. All right.
1: No, I'm really not.
0: Got Megan Maroney coming up on WHHT.
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1: 103.7 WHHT, 7:31. Time to get those rain boots on, I guess, or maybe time to take them off. Looks like that storm is passing.
2: Well, there's a pause in it. I think there's more coming, according to the radar this morning. But before you even left the house, you may have heard it thunder and lightning.
1: Mm-hmm.
2: And I just discovered this just accidentally this morning. So do you know the German words for thunder and lightning?
1: I should.
2: Do you know German?
1: I took a semester at Western, which means...
2: No.
1: No, I don't know any German. I got an A. That doesn't mean anything.
2: Okay.
1: I think I can say that I'm getting off track, but I can say, ich habe eine Hund.
2: What does that mean?
1: I have a dog.
2: Okay.
1: I had to work on that one.
2: All okay. Right.
1: So what did you find?
2: So in German, Donner means thunder.
1: Donner.
2: And Blitz means lightning.
1: All right, so...
2: So if it's thundering and lightning outside, oh, look, it's Donner and Blitzing outside.
1: Okay.
2: Although that would be in German.
1: That would be like...
2: I don't know what that
1: Christmas,
2: means.
1: Christmas in June in Germany. Okay.
2: Kind of.
1: What's...
2: Yeah.
1: Wow.
2: That, I found that very interesting.
1: It is interesting.
2: Donner and Blitz is thunder and lightning
1: in
2: German.
1: It is interesting that... What you can learn on that internet thing that you've got there.
2: Well, it did. I did not look this up. It actually came in my prep. It was delivered in my email this
1: okay.
2: morning.
1: Okay. Well,
2: so
1: good.
2: Just FYI, I did not use a bottle of water.
1: You've got a good delivery system there. We've got Todd Steenbergen delivering the news. Glasgow News 1. Big news today.
3: Good morning. Here's the latest from Glasgow News 1. Development planning documents obtained by GN1 indicate a proposed data center project in Cave City had advanced into preliminary development review stages before the issue became the subject of intense public debate and a citywide moratorium. Among the documents is a development plan application submitted to the Joint City-County Planning Commission of Barron County. Read more about it at GlasgowNews1.com. A home in Cave City was heavily damaged after a fire yesterday. The Cave City Fire Department responded around 11:15 a.m. to a structure fire in the 700 block of Old Mammoth Cave Road. Firefighters say they began working to contain the fire to help protect nearby property. The Park City, Horse Cave, Glasgow, and Hicksville Fire Departments assisted at the scene. No one was inside the home at the time of the fire, and its cause is still under investigation. Yesterday, GN1 reported the arrest of a Barron County juvenile after a vehicle pursuit. A Bowling Green man is now facing charges in connection with that incident. 21-year-old Kimar Wilson of Bowling Green was the owner of the vehicle and, according to a uniform citation, was present in the vehicle during the pursuit. Police say he admitted buying alcohol and providing it to the juveniles involved in the pursuit. Wilson faces the charge of unlawful transaction with a minor, third degree, among other charges. Glasgow native and Glasgow High School graduate Drew Richardson is sharing his own stories in a new 6-song EP called Can't Trust Myself. Richardson says he wrote every track on the project, drawing on personal experiences, including long-distance love, heartbreak, and summer nights spent writing songs on the porch. The EP is streaming now on Spotify, Apple Music, Amazon, YouTube, and other major platforms under his name. For full details on these stories and more local coverage throughout the day, visit GlasgowNews1.com. I'm Todd Steenbergen.
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1: Guess what? It's finally Friday, WHHT at 7:36. How's it looking outside? Had a thunderstorm passing?
2: Yeah, it's passed. So currently, we are cloudy, and it's going to be rainy this morning, but sunny this afternoon.
1: There's the sun's trying to come out.
2: Or it's kind of sunny
1: this
2: afternoon.
1: Look for a rainbow up there. Up here, high atop Commerce Plaza, we ought to be able to see a rainbow before
2: you should,
1: else.
2: But the sun is shining and it's sprinkling outside.
1: And you're not seeing a rainbow?
2: I'm not seeing it.
1: I've got one job for you, Kelly. Find a rainbow.
9: Don't
1: come back in this room till you find a rainbow. All right, we've got a 40% chance of showers and thunderstorms today, mainly till early afternoon, and then sun coming out more by this afternoon. High today, 85. Tonight, mostly clear, low 64. Saturday, mostly sunny, high 86. Tomorrow night through Sunday, good chance of showers and thunderstorms. Low tomorrow night, 70. High Sunday, 82.
2: Temperatures dropped a little bit. It's now 71 here in downtown Glasgow.
1: No rainbow?
2: No, I don't see one. Not yet, no. I'm
1: Jackie
2: sorry.
1: Browning Park, 70.

0: busy yesterday. As I've told you, I don't have a very big yard, but I usually don't mow the whole thing at once. I'll mow the back one day and in the front, or vice versa the next day. Put it off, and now we've just got this thunder shower that passed through.
1: It's going to make it grow even more,
0: so
1: Todd.
0: So doggone it, I can't mow today.
1: You might be able to later this afternoon.
0: No, grass might dry. It won't dry enough.
1: You don't think so?
0: It won't. Won't do it.
1: Well, my guys mowed my yard the other morning after it had rained.
0: You got a guy.
1: I do have.
0: That's what I need.
1: I told you.
0: I got to get a guy. Well, it used to be the little boy down the street, as Mama used to call him.
1: Yeah.
0: He's like 19 years old, but Mama would call him the little boy down the street to mow the yard. But I don't have no little boys down the street that want to mow the yard. But don't get me going on society and everything like that.
1: I won't.
0: Okay, so.
1: I won't.
0: And don't be getting on me if you drive by and you see that my grass is up
1: to
0: your
1: knees. No judgment
0: here. All right, thank you very much. But yeah, I got to get me a guy. We got a gal named Patty B. She's going to give us news from Nashville. And a guy with a perfect country singer named Tucker Wetmore.
1: Y'all.
0: Hit a big number. We'll find out what that's about. And then music from Zach John King coming up, WHHT.
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7: 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And in album news, well, we all love the Red Clay Strays. 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
2: Good morning. Here's the latest from Glasgow News 1. Development planning documents obtained by GN1 indicate a proposed data center project in Cave City had advanced into preliminary development review stages before the issue became the subject of intense public debate and a citywide moratorium. Among the documents is a development plan application submitted to the Joint City-County Planning Commission of Barron County. Read more about it at GlasgowNews1.com. A home in Cave City was heavily damaged after a fire yesterday. The Cave City Fire Department responded around 11:15 a.m. to a structure fire in the 700 block of Old Mammoth Cave Road. Firefighters say they began working to contain the fire to help protect nearby property. The Park City, Horse Cave, Glasgow, and Hicesville Fire Departments assisted at the scene. No one was inside the home at the time of the fire, and its cause is still under investigation. The Barron County Board of Education approved a 2% salary increase for all full-time Barron County employees at their meeting last night at the district central office. Board members also recognized several individuals during their regular monthly meeting. District Assessment Coordinator Susan Hammer was named the Certified Employee of the Month, while Park City Cafeteria Manager Beth Carter was honored as the Classified Employee of the Month. LeBron Cares is inviting the community to a Juneteenth-themed festival tomorrow in downtown Cave City. The event aimed at raising awareness about mental health, substance abuse, and suicide prevention. Families will be able to enjoy carnival-style games, two bouncy houses, food, a dunk tank, and live praise and worship music. The event begins at 11 a.m. on the block around the downtown gazebo. For full details on these stories and more local coverage throughout the day, visit GlasgowNews1.com. I'm Todd Steenbergen.
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1: Good morning from WHHT. Might get another shower, thunderstorm to rumble through today, mainly till early afternoon. Then sun coming out high today, 85. Kelly, we've got Joe coming up, right?
8: Yes, Joe stepping in from Hobdy, Diane Reed. Good morning.
9: Good morning, T, and good morning, Kay.
1: How are we? Joe didn't get the memo. It's paint the town yellow today, and you're wearing black.
9: Yeah, well, you know, I'm a man in black sometimes. I kind of like that.
1: You're just a nonconformist.
8: Johnny Cash.
9: Too. Yeah.
8: Okay. Man in black. We're going to look like a bumblebee in our
9: picture. Well, here's
8: picture.
9: The good thing about that's it. Precious. You know, okay. It's always sunny in here, okay?
1: Well, so,
8: that's right. Okay. See, Joe knows.
9: Absolutely.
1: Y'all are precious and sweet.
9: Yeah.
1: Yeah, like
9: Precious
1: that.
9: In View. It's a good song, by the way.
8: It is.
1: Not going to play it. Not going to play it, though.
8: Because okay. This is a country format.
9: Wow. Sorry.
1: We got more of that.
9: I'm in the wrong booth.
1: Joe from Hobdy Diary coming up on Shop Local WHA.

0: 15. It's Shop Local on 103.7 WHHT. And as we mentioned earlier, Joe is in studio with us from Hobdy Dye and Weed. Hobdy Dye and Weed.
1: Easy for you to say. Hey, it's all good.
0: I can't give the excuse that it's a Monday because it's finally Friday.
1: Absolutely.
0: I'm just, I don't know.
1: And we're all in a hick town.
0: Yes, we are.
1: Right?
0: Hobdy Dye and Reed.
1: Good heavens.
0: I've had problems this week trying to find my words and trying to say words.
1: Hey, you know, the last time I was here, I don't know if you remember, but you come in with no makeup on. It was no makeup day, if you remember.
0: Huh?
1: You had your face all done. You were...
0: I didn't have any makeup on?
1: No, remember you went and got your big deep cleanse and...
0: I had that facial or that...
1: Yeah,
0: yes,
1: yeah.
0: And, yes, and, I remember now.
1: And today...
0: The bio repeal.
1: Well, I guess.
0: That's what I had done, yes.
1: I've never repealed, but I kind of wanted to, but I didn't. But anyway, hey, you look great today, girl.
0: Well, thanks.
1: And it's always sunny in here, so it might be a little cloudy outside, but it's great in
0: here.
1: Well,
0: I appreciate that.
1: Absolutely.
0: I do look like the sun today.
1: Absolutely, yeah, you do.
0: I'm wearing my yellow. Well, it's like yellow gold, I guess.
1: Well,
0: yellowish gold.
1: I'm sure there's a fancy name for that.
0: Probably.
1: Yeah, I don't know. Is that avocado? No, it's not avocado. Is that
0: ducata?
1: No.
0: It's not a bright yellow. It's kind
1: it's not
0: of,
1: a duck.
0: No.
1: No, it's not a duck.
0: No, it's not. But I'm going.
1: It's okay.
0: It's paint the town yellow.
1: Yeah, I didn't get the memo. I wished I had up. I've got a little yellow somewhere. You know?
0: Yeah. Yeah. Todd did not. He did not wear yellow.
1: Yeah, he looked really great this morning, by the way, too. If you're listening, T. Yeah. Bless his heart.
0: I know.
1: Bless him. Yeah.
0: Thanks to all of our sponsors this week. We have the Hive Coffee and Bakehouse, Calligraphy Creations in Kentucky, along with our Wellness Wednesday sponsor, which is MedCenter Health, Maple and Pine Lanes and Sports Bar, and, of course, Hobdy, Dye, and Reed. Our phone number is 270-651-3000, and Joe has a bag full of stuff that we're giving away today.
1: I don't have a bag full of money, but I got a bag full of goodies.
0: Yeah.
1: Okay, some pretty cool stuff. Nothing major, but just a little fun stuff, you know? So
0: yeah, so... One of the prizes is in a yellow box, New Holland.
1: Yeah, that's why I brought it.
0: Yeah.
1: Because it's yellow day. Yeah, that's why I brought it.
0: You're so funny.
1: I'm on it, man.
0: You are. Even though you didn't wear your yellow shirt, it's okay.
1: That's okay. I've got on yellow socks. No, I don't.
0: No.
1: I didn't put them on, sorry. No, anyway.
0: New Holland tractor.
1: Dude, this is a big horsepower right here.
0: Ooh.
1: This thing articulates in the middle. You know? You know what I mean when I say hello? You know what I mean when I say articulates or bends in the middle? You know what I mean by that?
0: No.
1: Not really?
0: No.
1: Okay, well.
0: I don't think I'd know.
1: This thing is almost 700 horsepower in this little bitty box, okay?
0: Wow.
1: 700 horsepower. So
0: in that little bitty box?
1: Yeah, in that little bitty box. Yeah. It's Ertl. You know, you've heard of Ertl.
0: No, I have not.
1: Okay, that's the name brand, girl. Come on, work with me here.
0: Oh, I thought it was New Holland.
1: Well, it is, but it's...
0: That's the model.
1: It's a toy.
0: Oh, okay, gotcha. Okay.
1: Ertl's big.
0: So okay, I got you.
1: Big horsepower, baby. Yeah, yeah.
0: See, you're edumacating me today.
1: Well, trying to.
0: That's a heavy sucker.
1: Well, it's big and yellow.
0: But the tractor is blue.
1: Yeah, it's a blue tractor. Yeah, absolutely.
0: Yeah,
1: New Holland blue. Yeah,
0: New
1: absolutely.
0: Holland blue. Okay, yeah, all right, yeah, that's nice.
1: And then we got this big, cool Orca, I guess you call it tumbler.
0: Yes.
1: I guess you call that.
0: Bright orange, that's nice.
1: Well, it's kind of, you know, I'm theme-centric here today.
0: Mm.
1: You ever heard of that?
0: Mm-hmm.
1: And then we brought the big Kubota. We got a nice little Kubota tractor in this little bitty box.
0: Is that a dozer?
1: No, that's a tractor.
0: What's the scoop on the front?
1: Loader.
0: Loader.
1: Yeah,
0: not the
1: front end loader.
0: Front end loader.
1: Yeah, and that way you can pick scuff.
0: See, there's a reason that you do what you do and I do what I do.
1: Well, I understand. And this about 106 horsepower tractor.
0: Okay.
1: Here. So we're packing horsepower and heat today.
0: So a couple of toy tractors to give away and an Orca tumbler.
1: Well, I guess tumbler's the right word.
0: I think, that would be right.
1: Because you could put, you know, keeps hot stuff hot, keeps cold stuff cold.
0: That's right. So either way you want, is that a 32?
1: Man.
0: It may be on the bottom.
1: It'll fit in any cup holder in your car.
0: Okay,
1: truck,
0: well, that's always helpful because don't like a big one that you cannot fit in the in the cup holder.
1: I've seen this work in person. I don't see the ounces.
0: We'll have to
1: look at that.
0: That may be like a 20.
1: Two, maybe four.
0: Maybe something.
1: It's not a big gulp.
0: No,
1: it's not far.
0: It'll hold. a decent amount of coffee.
1: Oh, there you go.
0: Or water in
1: there
0: it.
1: There you go.
0: Or
1: spirits.
0: Whatever your spirits. Preferred drink is. Yeah.
1: Spirits.
0: Yeah. Yeah. It is finally Friday, so.
1: Absolutely.
0: All right. We already have phone calls, Joe. So let's
1: hey,
0: head on over.
1: How about that? Hey, good morning and welcome to Shop Local.
2: Good morning.
1: How are we?
2: All right. You?
1: Man, we're above and kicking.
2: Y'all sounded awful. Happy.
1: Well, hey, we have two choices, my man. We can be happy or we can be sad.
0: Yeah.
1: So we're choosing happy today. How about you?
2: I'm doing good.
1: Good.
2: I've had two more places took off, and I'm doctoring them. So
0: goodness, Andy.
2: I had one on my left arm and one on my right jaw.
1: Hey, you can't keep a good man down, sir.
2: No.
1: That's right. That's
0: Andy
1: right.
0: just keeps, he's like the Energizer Bunny. He just keeps going and going and going.
1: Absolutely.
2: But I want to register.
0: Okay. You yourself?
2: Yes, ma'am.
0: Okay, Andy.
2: And I want to register my cousin. His birthday's today.
1: Well, there you go.
2: Alan Thomerson.
0: Alan Thomerson, happy birthday to him.
2: He's 51.
0: Okay.
2: He was born 2 days before I turned 18.
1: Wow.
0: Oh. So yeah, your birthday's coming up here in just a couple of days.
2: Sunday.
0: Mm-hmm. Yeah, happy early birthday, because if it's the 14th.
2: Yes, that's when it is.
0: Yeah, then we won't be on the air that if morning. You, or I won't be on the air that
1: if
0: morning.
1: If you knew you lived be this old, you'd done better, right, Andy?
2: Yeah.
1: Yeah, I get it, buddy. I get it.
2: Hard work never killed nobody. So.
1: That's right, sir. Hey, thanks for calling in, man.
0: Yeah.
2: All right, brother.
0: Yeah.
2: Thank y'all.
0: All right. Have a good one, Andy.
2: Right.
0: Happy early birthday.
2: Thank you.
0: You're welcome. Bye-bye.
2: Bye.
1: Hey, good morning, and welcome to Shop Local.
3: Yeah, good morning.
1: How are we?
3: Yes. We'd like to sign up, please.
1: All right. What's your name?
3: Perry Martin.
0: Well, what's up, Perry Martin?
3: What are you doing, Miss Kelly? How you doing, sweetheart?
0: I'm doing very well, thank you. I'm glad that it's Friday, so I'm pretty happy about that.
3: I understand that. Ain't nothing like the weekend.
0: I know it. You doing good?
3: Pretty good. On the way to Louisville to check out a surgery I had.
0: Okay, well, I hope everything goes well.
3: Oh, we will.
0: What's your phone number, Perry?
3: 270-537-3473, and I'd like to sign up Shannon, too, please.
0: All right, Shannon Martin. All right. Well, you guys have a safe trip, okay?
3: Okay, I'd like to sign Shannon up, okay, too. Well, you can have the same
4: number.
3: Oh, put the same number
0: on. Yeah, I got Shannon. I'll just use your number, if that's okay.
3: All righty. Tell your husband I said hello.
0: All right, I will. Thank you, guys.
3: All righty. You have a good weekend.
0: You too. Bye-bye.
3: All right.
0: Bye-bye. All righty.
1: 270-651-3000. Good morning and welcome to Shop Local.
5: Good morning. How are y'all this morning?
1: Man, we are up and running good.
5: We are, ain't we?
1: Yes, sir. Could always be worse.
5: Well, I just wanted to wish my cousin a happy birthday, Alan Thomerson.
1: Man, it's happy birthday all over, isn't it? Yeah.
5: Happy early birthday to Cousin Andy.
1: Mm-hmm. There you go.
5: And I want to register myself and my coworker for a giveaway.
1: All right. Name and phone number.
5: My name is Darren Taylor. And his name is Sam Hatcher.
1: Okay.
5: Telephone number is 270-590-1862.
0: All right, Darren. Thank you very much.
5: Thank you. Bye-bye.
0: Have a good day. Bye-bye. Are you taking pictures of me?
1: I snuck a couple in there, man.
0: At least make sure it's a good photo.
1: Well, they're all good of you, girl.
0: Shoot,
1: come on
0: whatever.
1: Now. Yeah, whatever. Yeah.
0: Whatever.
1: It was a good try. Good morning and welcome to Shop Local.
6: Good morning. I'd like to register.
1: Absolutely. Your name and phone number, please.
6: Heather Heath. Phone number is 270-308-5669.
0: Well, what did you say the last name was?
6: Heath.
0: Heath?
6: H-E-A-T-H, yeah.
1: Yeah.
0: Okay.
1: Hey,
0: Heath,
1: thanks.
0: Gotcha. Thank you so much.
6: You're welcome, and I'd like to register my boyfriend, too.
0: Okay. What's his name?
6: Uh, Trenton can answer.
0: Trent?
6: Yeah, can answer.
0: Can you spell that for me?
6: D-O-N-A-T-S-E-R.
0: S-E-R. Canaster.
6: Yes.
0: Okay. All right. Thank you so much.
1: Have a good day.
0: You're welcome.
6: You
0: bye-bye.
6: Too.
1: Well, they're blowing us up this morning.
0: They are this morning. They sure are.
1: That's a good thing. Good morning and welcome to Shop Local.
0: Hello. Good morning.
7: Good morning.
1: How are we? How are we?
0: Are they? The phone.
1: That's okay.
0: They'll call back.
1: We hope.
0: There they are.
1: There we go. Good morning and welcome to Shop Local.
7: Good morning.
1: How are we?
7: We're great. How are y'all?
1: Man, we're up and we're going good.
7: I'm out on the porch drinking coffee.
1: Don't drink too much. Don't drink too much. Ease up on them donuts.
7: Watching my pet squirrels in my yard eating peanuts.
1: Man.
7: Just swinging on my glider.
1: There you go.
0: That sounds like the perfect morning.
1: Yes.
7: It is. Got a good breeze every now and then.
0: Heck yeah. Yes. That sounds lovely.
1: See, there's the positive thing we were talking about earlier, Kelly. That's positive.
7: Right.
1: That's positive.
7: Get up positive and you'll have a great day.
1: Hey, absolutely. Thank you so much for calling in.
0: Yeah.
7: Can I register?
1: Absolutely. Yes.
7: Okay. My name is Virginia Sanders, and can I register my mom too? Same number.
1: Sure.
7: Flora Sanders.
1: Okay.
7: And our number is 270-528-4088.
1: Thank you so much, young lady.
7: Y'all have a wonderful day.
0: You bye-bye. Too. Bye-bye.
7: Bye.
0: All righty. 270-651-3000, 651-3000. Let's talk a little bit about construction equipment.
1: Hey, good thought. I like it. You know, I don't know if you know or not, but we obviously have three locations, and we got a great brand of construction equipment. We've got Kubota, of course. We've got full line. We've got excavators of all sizes, you know, all the way up to 20-plus thousand-pound machines. We also have the smaller units. We also have skid steers, track machines. We have multiple sizes of those in stock. We also have the ability to get wheel loaders. Wheel loaders is kind of a specialty product, if you will. Not everyone wants one of those, but we have those on board, and we've got some new things coming later on in the year. Got a bigger, higher horsepower track machine that's on the way. We're hoping it lands soon. We're excited about it. It's a big boy. It's a bad boy. No pun intended. But who don't love a bad boy, right? So at the end of the day, just want to remind everyone we do have construction out there, and we sell Kubota full brand construction parts, service, all of the above for construction. We've been doing it for quite some time. It's an ever-growing segment. I mean, you cannot go down any road in any county and not see some construction, right? Something's being built. Something's being
0: done.
1: They're moving dirt. They're constructing things left and right. And we also have, you know, some things in rental. We also can rent you something if you're a guy or gal on the weekend and wants to move dirt or move rock or whatever.
0: Weekend warriors.
1: Bingo. And so, you know, those folks are great too, because, you know, we've done a good job over the years of taking those people that rent stuff from us. They'll go out and do a job, make money, bring the rental back. We've done a good job, you know, in our world of getting those folks in their first nice machine too. So, and that way they kind of understand it and they operate it, and makes it all much easier in the end. You
0: definitely
1: know?
0: Definitely. Yep. So they just call or come by if they want to rent something.
1: Absolutely, yeah.
0: Or if they want to purchase something.
1: Well, yeah. And so again, there's all types of different finance rates out there. Yes. For new machinery. We have folks on staff at each of our three locations in Bowling Green, and in Scottsville, and in Columbia. And so we can hook you up. Just contact those stores. You can Google them if you like, and just call them and say, hey, I want to rent this thing for blah, blah, blah, blah, blah, blah. And so all of our guys and gals will get you going and make the world a better place.
0: That's right. Or yeah. HDRtractors.com is the website. That's where you'll find the locations.
1: Yes, bingo.
0: The
1: correct.
0: Addresses,
1: thank you.
0: That sort of thing. HDRtractors.com.
1: I haven't drunk enough
0: easy.
1: Coffee yet.
0: That's
1: I missed
0: okay.
1: that.
0: I got you. I got you, boo.
1: Yeah.
0: I do.
1: Bam.
0: I do. I got
1: right.
0: you. Okay,
1: go.
0: Let's go to the phone.
1: Hey, good morning and welcome to Shop Local.
8: Good morning. Hello, Kelly.
0: Hey, good morning, Steve. How are you?
8: Been doing pretty good.
0: I'm happy to hear it.
8: Yeah, I've been driving a little bit.
0: Oh, well, that's even better.
8: Yeah, that's giving me a little bit more exercise.
0: Yes, wonderful. The more you get out, the more active you are, the better that you feel.
8: Yeah, I'm tickled to death with it.
0: Good.
8: What are they giving away today?
1: We're giving away tractors, toy tractors. I've got a New Holland tractor, big horsepower. I've got a Kubota tractor, and we've got a really cool Orca cup, tumbler, if you will. You can put your coffee or your soft drink or whatever you drink in it.
8: It sounds good.
1: Yeah, why not? It's hot. We need it, right?
8: Yeah. I'll sign up.
1: Okay, your name and number, sir.
8: 576-2329 and put Tina up too, Kelly.
0: Okay.
1: All in.
0: All right. I got you both down. Thank you so much.
8: Yeah, I hope y'all have a good weekend.
1: You too, sir.
0: You do too.
1: Thanks for calling.
8: Y'all have a blessed day.
0: Thanks. Bye. Bye-bye.
1: Hey, good morning and welcome to Shop Local. Good morning.
0: Hello.
1: Uh-oh. Dun, dun, dun.
0: Bones are going to start acting up. That's what they do.
1: Sometimes you just can't make it happen right, you know? Good morning and welcome to Shop Local.
9: Morning.
1: How are we?
9: Oh, we're pretty good.
1: Hey, pretty is always good.
9: Yeah, there was a rainbow east of Heistville this morning.
0: Oh, did you capture a picture by chance?
9: Nah, it was faint, but it was there.
0: Well, I was looking for one, and I never did see one this morning.
9: Yeah.
1: Hey, that's a good thing.
9: Anyway, I need to register Tate, Heston, and Jackson.
0: Tate, Heston, and Jackson, Heston?
9: Yeah. Hey, Tate, Heston, and Jackson.
0: Okay.
9: It's Billy.
0: There's three different names? You said Tate, Heston, and Jackson?
9: Yeah.
0: Okay,
9: yeah.
0: I gotcha.
9: Yeah.
0: All right. And what's the phone number?
9: 590-4209.
0: Now, what is their last names?
9: Tate Comar, Heston Jones, and Jackson Jones.
0: Okay. All right. I got it down.
9: My grandkids.
0: Perfect.
9: Alrighty.
0: Thank you, Billy. I hope you have a great day.
9: I'm trying.
0: Take care. Bye-bye. Bye. All right. 270-651-3000. Let's talk Maple and Pine Lanes and Sports Bar. Cavi was in with us yesterday, and we were making everybody hungry. Talking about all the food.
1: Right. Y'all good at that.
0: Yes, we are.
1: Yeah.
0: We are.
1: Yeah.
0: And have you made it over to Maple and Pine yet?
1: You know, I've been by there, but I have not. I'm sorry.
0: You've not made it. It's okay. It's okay. I understand. I understand. You would love it, Joe.
1: Okay.
0: You would.
1: Okay.
0: You can start out with a delicious appetizer. The hot topic yesterday was the fried pickles.
1: Well, let me tell you. Fried pickles.
0: It's not the little round ones, and it's not like the thick spears. They're the flat pickles, bread. They hand bread them as you order them.
1: Sure.
0: Made fresh.
1: Every day.
0: Mm-hmm.
1: And you got a little dipping sauce to go in.
0: Mm-hmm.
1: Well, giddy up. Giddy up. Let's go.
0: Mm-hmm. Good stuff.
1: I know where we're going after here.
0: Good stuff. Well, they're not open.
1: Ah.
0: They won't be open until later today. I'm sorry.
1: It's okay. It's all right. I can always come back. I know how to get here.
0: You can make a drive up for dinner one night.
1: Absolutely.
0: You know? Yeah. Or something on the weekend. They also have Fiesta Rolls, which are egg rolls that are fixed up with their smoked chicken, cheese, Rotel mix, beans, and corn. All of those are made fresh daily. Right. They roll them themselves.
1: I'm all in.
0: Redneck nachos.
1: Who don't love a nacho?
0: Those hand-cut ribbon fries.
1: Yeah.
0: With the loaded pulled pork, cheese, slaw, baked beans, topped with relish, and a BBQ drizzle.
1: Well, I don't know if that's on my diet, but I kind of like it. You know?
0: I could see you chowing down on some redneck nachos.
1: You think?
0: Do you like mushrooms?
1: Oh, dude, I eat a mushroom right now.
0: They have stuffed mushrooms, too.
1: Yeah, you can't.
0: Okay, so the mushrooms, guess what they're stuffed with?
1: I got you. Hey, sounds like I just need to go in and eat appetizers and leave.
0: Stuffed with sausage and cheese.
1: Well, if there's sausage, there's got to be cheese, right? Absolutely.
0: And then they have their tacos. So they have the Sloppy Jocko. They have the Colonel. They have the Oscar, which is smoked bologna.
1: Yeah. Yeah, that ooh, yeah, that's mm-hmm. that's pretty awesome.
0: A town taco.
1: I need to cook you some of my bologna, too.
0: Yeah.
1: I need to cook you some
0: of
1: my bologna.
0: I would like that. Yeah, I would like that.
1: You like it hot, right?
0: I like a little spice.
1: Come on now.
0: I like it super spicy.
1: We'll tone it down a little bit for you. Okay.
0: Okay. Yeah. They also have the grilled catfish taco, really delicious. They have wings, all different kinds of sauces, dry rubs. Their sides include curly fries, ribbon fries, slaw, pasta salad. And then we get to the burgers.
1: Okay.
0: So they have Da Burger. The Headhunter is my personal favorite because it's a cheeseburger with slaw pickles.
1: Yeah.
0: And a tomato. I don't get the tomato.
1: I don't hate on tomatoes now.
0: I just don't like
1: raw tomatoes. We're in a farming country.
0: I know.
1: Here.
0: Okay. My taste buds don't like them.
1: Okay.
0: I'm not going to force it down.
1: You can't win it all, guys.
0: No.
1: Okay.
0: Ghost Pepper Burger. Pepper Jelly Burger. There's the Baron Burger, which is smoked bologna, which served with a fried egg and a slice of cheese.
1: Mm-hmm.
0: The Barbecue Sammy, the Chicken Sandwich, Chicks in a Basket, smoked chicken salad. So they smoke everything right there.
1: Right.
0: On site.
1: Right.
0: Okay. And then they have a kids menu, of course, and their homemade peanut butter pie.
1: Well, can we just put the peanut butter pie on the burger? Wouldn't that be wonderful?
0: I want to savor the burger separately, and then I want to savor that peanut butter pie.
1: So, you know, all you need with the peanut butter pie is a little banana and a glass of cold milk, right?
0: Okay, Elvis.
1: Hey, thank you very much. Hey,
0: I just want peanut butter pie. I don't want anything else. I just want the peanut butter pie.
1: Okay,
0: that's me.
1: Okay,
0: okay.
1: We can start there first.
0: Live music on the patio this Saturday night, the 13th, from 7 to 10. Mason Gentry will be performing there on the patio. They have happy hour from 3 to 5. Blacklight bowling starts at dark.
1: Well, let's all go. Okay, go ahead. Yeah, right.
0: Maple and Pine Lanes and Sports Bar, located on Park Avenue in Glasgow. Great place to go. They have Monday night trivia. They have bowling leagues throughout the week, and then live music on the weekend. So make sure you check them out. Follow them on Facebook to stay up to date with the latest with what's going on there. All right, let's take a phone call.
1: Hey, good morning, and welcome to Shop Local.
10: Good morning.
1: How are we?
10: Well, we're good, and you all?
1: We are up and rolling and having fun.
10: It sounds like it.
1: Good deal.
10: I would like to get registered, please.
1: No doubt about it. Your name and phone number, please.
10: Well, I'd like to register my grandson.
1: Okay.
10: Brantley King.
1: Okay.
10: And Taya King.
1: Okay.
10: And I guess myself, Violet Terry.
1: And a good phone number.
10: 270-590-2371.
1: Sounds great.
0: Thanks, Violet.
10: Thank you, and y'all have a wonderful day.
0: You too.
1: Bye-bye.
0: Bye-bye.
10: Bye-bye.
1: Hey, good morning, and welcome to Shop Local.
11: Hey, good morning to you too.
1: How in the world are we?
11: If I was in murder, couldn't nobody stand it.
1: Absolutely. I like how you go.
0: I'd love to have the two of you in a room together and hear you guys talking.
1: Oh, my goodness.
0: It would be hilarious. Quite entertaining, I guarantee it.
1: Hey, if you can't have a little fun, there's no sense in coming, okay? You know?
11: That's a guaranteed right there.
1: Absolutely. 10-4.
0: What's going on this morning, Johnny Coffee?
11: Just sitting here rocking in my recliner and listening to y'all on the TV.
1: Just a yapping, right?
0: Yeah.
1: Just a yapping.
11: Yeah.
1: That's right.
0: That's what I get paid to do.
11: I've got a niece that's getting ready to have a little boy. He'd be my great nephew, and I thought these toys might be a good prize for him.
0: Yeah, that's a great idea. I love it. So get you signed up. Anybody else?
11: Rebecca and Doug.
0: Okay. And what's your phone number?
11: 670-8953.
0: 8953. All right, Johnny. Thank you so much. I hope you have a great day.
1: Have a good day, sir.
11: Y'all have a great day.
1: All right.
0: Thanks. Bye-bye. All righty. 270-651-3000, 651-3000. Let's take a little bit of a break. Gonna play Josh Turner, Long Black Train. I don't have the voice like he does. It's Shop Local. We'll be back with Joe from Hobby Dye and Reed.

0: train.
1: 103.7 WHHT. Joe in studio from Hobdy, Dye, and Reed. We're having all kinds of fun on this finally Friday, and we are, of course, talking construction equipment. We're taking phone calls, giving away two toys, a couple of tractors, one from New Holland, one from Kubota, and then an Orca tumbler. Very nice tumbler. Going to keep your coffee, hot drinks hot, cold drinks cold.
2: There you go. You're getting
1: it. And then we've got lots of other things to talk about. Mowers. I mean, you mentioned Bad Boy earlier.
2: Oh, yeah.
1: I mean, Bad Boy is a king.
2: Well, let me tell you, they have been flying out of our stores. I hate to brag because, you know, bragging sometimes backfires, right?
1: It ain't bragging if you can back it up.
2: We're off to a tremendous start. How about that?
1: Okay.
2: How about that? We're selling a whole lot of Bad Boys, all different sizes, commercial, residential, different size decks, different size engines. Full line Bad Boy, if you will. Got them at all three locations. Again, excellent finance. If that's something you need, we'll definitely take a check. Okay, we still take checks, believe
1: or
2: it or
1: cash.
2: Not.
1: Yeah.
2: Well,
1: cash.
2: Yeah.
1: Works
2: not,
1: great
2: not,
1: too.
2: Not, you know.
1: Not many people can walk in with cash.
2: But
1: though.
2: They might, you know. So yeah, absolutely. We've got some pretty good deals going on with those guys. Obviously, got Kubota lawnmowers. Got all different phases of those guys as well. So, and again. More financing available for all of those things. And let me tell you, all this rain we've got is making that grass get back and get up and get going, you know?
1: I mean, it really is.
2: Absolutely.
1: Rain makes the grass grow.
2: Absolutely.
1: And everything is so green and pretty.
2: Right.
1: I like the green.
2: Yeah.
1: Yeah. So
2: it kind of matches your mustard, if you will, your mustard dress.
1: Mustardy yellow.
2: Okay. Can't win. I'm close.
1: You're close.
2: Hey, real quick, I just got a text from an old buddy of mine.
1: Oh, yeah, we got to get a shout-out.
2: Yeah, shout-out to my boy, Charles Lewis.
1: Hey, Charles.
2: A.K.A. Chuck. What's up, Chuck?
1: He listens every morning.
2: He's a good guy.
1: He is.
2: I don't care what they say about him. He's a great guy.
1: He is a really, really great guy. He's a loyal listener. We
2: Absolutely.
1: Appreciate Charles
2: Absolutely.
1: Tuning in this morning. So yeah. hope he's getting entertained.
2: He's kicking it.
1: Yeah.
2: Absolutely.
1: All right, we got some phone calls.
2: Uh-oh. Go. Hey, good morning and welcome to Shop Local.
3: Good morning. How are you guys today?
2: Hey, we're having fun and talking to you.
3: All righty. I want to register my daughter, Kimberly Taylor.
2: Okay.
1: All right. Is that it?
3: Yes. You got my number?
1: You got to give it to me.
3: You should remember that.
1: I can't remember. I'm not very good at remembering many numbers these days.
2: Come on, Kelly. You can do
3: that. Okay. 834-9548.
1: You would think I would remember as many times as I've written it down, but no, not that right. They escape my brain. All
3: okay.
1: Right, Nell. Well, thank you very much. Hope you have a good one.
3: Okay, and don't forget, Sunday's a big special day. Have you already heard?
1: Oh, yes. It's Andy's birthday.
3: Yeah, I just now got on. I didn't know if somebody's already called or not.
1: Well, Andy called not to wish himself a birthday, but to wish Alan Thomerson. And then Darren called in to wish Alan and Andy a birthday. Happy birthday.
3: Okay, well, I need to do that too. for both of them, Alan and Andy.
1: Yeah, well, I think we got them all covered this morning.
3: All right, then, hon. Thanks.
1: You're welcome. Bye-bye.
3: Bye.
1: About the Hive Coffee and Bakehouse.
2: Okay.
1: That's one of my favorite places.
2: Coffee and baking.
1: Yes. Okay. Well, it is.
2: So I'm sure they've got all kinds of great snacks.
1: Oh, there's all kinds of good stuff. Yeah, you know, from their muffins to. Sorry, I'm trying to type it into my computer.
2: Easy
1: from
2: for you.
1: Muffins to their croissants. And they have bagels, they have cookies.
2: Do you like bagels?
1: You know, I don't dislike them. I just don't eat them very often. But they have those, like, New York bagels, these
2: right.
1: huge bagels, you know, that you can put butter or cream cheese on. So they're good stuff. Good
2: yeah,
1: stuff.
2: So just,
1: many people.
2: I just soon eat the cream cheese, just to be honest with you. But
1: yeah?
2: Go ahead.
1: Yeah?
2: That's
1: okay.
2: real healthy.
1: Okay.
2: Real healthy. Yeah.
1: Well, it is.
2: Yeah.
1: It is.
2: Yeah.
1: That is true.
2: Right.
1: But... all kinds of coffee, so whatever you prefer.
2: Right.
1: And what is going on with my computer?
2: It's wet.
1: It's ticking me off is what it's doing.
2: Any patience? Patience.
1: It's not working. There we go. Okay.
2: See?
1: I don't have a whole lot
2: of that. I told you.
1: I don't have a whole lot of that these
2: days. Deep breath.
1: Reload page. Stop it. I'm talking to the computer.
2: Okay.
1: Not you.
2: Yeah.
1: Not you.
2: Yeah, that'll be later.
1: Yeah. Now, something went wrong. Well, obviously, it went wrong. Okay. So they have, I'm trying to get to their specials for today because I don't have those memorized. For Paint the Town Yellow. I don't know if it's our internet or what it is. This is going to upset me. Do you have internet over there?
2: No.
1: You don't have internet either?
2: I'm just running off of my the normal stuff. I don't have any.
1: Goodness gracious.
2: I'm not privy to your password on your internet there.
1: Well, I just disconnected it because I think something's, either it's that or it's
2: we can come
1: Facebook
2: back.
1: One.
2: We can come back to that.
1: Yeah, we can. We can. But they do have specials for Paint the Town Yellow. Of course, that is happening today. And if you wear yellow, you get double points. So on your, whenever you have their app and use the scan the QR code, you're going to get double points.
2: Okay.
1: It's not working on my phone either.
2: It's okay.
1: So you go by there, grab a cup of coffee, grab a little treat. Maybe that could be one of your stopping points to recharge your battery, re-energize, and do some more shopping because lots of our downtown businesses are participating.
2: Or work.
1: Or if you need to go work, yeah, you can do that as well.
2: Yeah.
1: You can do that. Yeah. I do that quite a bit. I go down there and find my little corner and work on some things when I need to.
2: Sure.
1: And great meeting place for friends, grabbing a cup of coffee and you know, just hanging out, reading a book. Of course, the bookstore is attached to the backside of the Hive Coffee and Bakehouse. We had our...
2: Will they let you take a nap in there, you think, maybe?
1: I mean...
2: Maybe.
1: They have some nice comfy chairs and a big couch, so it's possible.
2: There you go.
1: It is definitely possible.
2: Okay, sounds good to me.
1: So, yeah. But the Hive Coffee and Bakehouse is located on the South Public side of the square. They are very intentional with their products. Their drinks and food crafted with every detail with care. The handmade syrups, allergen-friendly options, and then, of course, that legacy dairy milk is just amazing. So they're way more than just a coffee shop. You know, they welcome you to come in and sit a spell, you know, gather together. I love going in there and just hanging out. It's always, always a nice, quiet place.
2: Atmosphere.
1: Actually, it's not too quiet. I can't stand it being too quiet.
2: Okay.
1: I want there to be activity.
2: Well, you do have a little rock and roll in you, so
1: yeah.
2: I get that. You
1: know? Yeah, there has to be some activity.
2: I get that.
1: My friends, they like to go upstairs and work.
2: Yeah.
1: And I'm like, I want to be downstairs where the action is. Well, I work better that way.
2: You gotta be amongst them, as they say.
1: Yeah, if it's too quiet, my mind just
2: focus.
1: No, I can't. Okay. I cannot.
2: All right.
1: It's too quiet.
2: It's all good.
1: Anyway, that's the Hive Coffee and Bakehouse. You can check out their page, their Facebook page, if you can even get to their Facebook page. And it will tell you exactly what their specials are for today.
2: Okay.
1: I don't know.
2: Sounds good to me.
1: Anyway, all right. We got another phone call? No, we do not. 270-651-3000. That's 651-3000. All right, what else you want to cover today?
2: Hey, it is hay time.
1: Hey, yes.
2: Hey.
1: Hey,
2: Hey, there's a whole lot of hay getting knocked down and getting cut and, you know, raked up and tattered up and baled or rolled or whatever. So we've got all kinds of hay tools at all three locations. We've got people at all three locations that can work on your hay tools, but I would caution you to be patient with us. We're kind of getting bombarded with broken down hay tools right now, so we're going to get to you and try our best to get you up and running as fast as possible. But yeah, we do carry parts. We obviously have New Holland hay tools. We have Kubota hay tools, and we also have some Krone hay tools as well. Krone's a big deal. Krone is an old is an old German brand that's been around forever. They didn't do so well in the war, but they know how to make hay tools, let me tell you. Okay? So, yeah. Absolutely.
1: All right.
2: Yeah. Hay time.
1: It is.
2: In Kentucky.
1: It is. It's farming time. It's ag time. It's time for you to get a new lawnmower. It's time for maybe you to get a new tractor. It's time for you to get a new piece of farming equipment.
2: Hey, don't forget, we also have small hand tools inside
1: those. That's
2: right,
1: yes.
2: Yeah, we got Echo. Echo. Yeah.
0: Echo.
2: Echo. Yeah, and it's not a weed eater. It's a...
1: string trimmer.
2: String trimmer. Good job. Man, you have paid attention.
1: I'm so proud of myself.
2: You get an A, girlfriend. You get an A. It's not a weed eater. That's a brand. It's an Echo string trimmer.
1: And we got
2: blowers.
1: And Bush Hog, it's a...
2: Rotary.
1: I will cutter. Never remember that.
2: Rotary cutter.
1: I can never remember. Well, I mean,
2: everybody.
1: You do have Bush Hog, though. You do carry the brand,
2: absolutely.
1: Bush Hog.
2: Absolutely. Sold one.

0: used to, when he was little.
1: I don't know.
0: Granddaddy would say he had to go across the farm because he had to bush hog. That's what granddaddy said. Yeah, I got to go bush hog.
1: Yes.
0: Well, my nephew would say, granddaddy going to go ha-hogging?
1: Ha-hogging.
0: Ha-hogging. Yeah. Isn't that the cutest thing ever?
1: Absolutely. Yeah. Hey, again, we shorten things. We kind of move words around. We're good at that down here in the South, you know.
0: So,
1: awesome.
0: So, yeah, if you're looking for a piece of equipment like that, you need to go see Joe at Hobby Dine Reed. He will fix you right up.
1: You can come see me, but we got a lot of nice people and a lot of talented people out there that can help us all.
0: Absolutely.
1: So, yeah, I just happen to be the guy with the radio face today.
0: You're the one that I'm most familiar with.
1: Well, there you go. There you go.
0: That's why I send them your way.
1: Ladies and gentlemen, thank you very much. Mm-hmm, yes. Mm-hmm. There you go. Yeah.
0: Okay, we're going to talk more. Paint the Town Yellow, Calligraphy Creations in Kentucky, also participating in this big weekend. And she is going to be opening this morning at 10 a.m. She'll be open until 5:30 this afternoon. Tomorrow, 10 to 3. 10% off any product with yellow in it. That must be in the product, not the packaging, okay? And there are a few exclusions that do apply. She will have $14.99 doorbuster tees, free lemon candy sticks with every purchase, or one stick with purchase. That is while supplies last. It's like those old-fashioned lemon candy sticks.
1: Oh, okay.
0: You know what I'm talking about?
1: I follow, yeah.
0: I hope I get one of those. That just sounds really good.
1: Okay.
0: All things yellow. I mean, I don't know that I have seen so much yellow in one store. She posted all of this on her Facebook page last night, and if I could go to it, I would show you. But I can't get onto Facebook. It's saying that something has gone wrong, and I can't get to it.
1: We need to turn it off, turn it back on.
0: I don't know. It won't do anything on my phone, and it won't do anything on my laptop, so I don't know what's going on.
1: I just want to run away.
0: Maybe temporarily.
1: It's okay.
0: Messed up. I don't know. Anyway, so all things yellow, candy, graphic tees, jewelry, lots of other clothing as well, fidget clickers, like this yellow fidget clicker, yellow, lemon, hats, bags, keychains. They have tons of new swig prints as well. So if you want something beachy and summery, flamingos, beach balls, palm trees, they also are carrying the Rocasa products, and you can choose from a variety of products there. New teleties, stripes, fruit, neon, and more. The Riddle oils. I'm actually wearing a Riddle oil right now.
1: I can't see it from here.
0: You cannot. But you might have been able to smell it.
1: Well, yeah, I did smell something when I walked in, but
0: So, yeah. Does it smell beachy?
1: Kind of, but I'm a little stopped up. So.
0: Well, this is, I can smell it. So usually I can't smell my perfume, but this I can smell.
1: It's
0: this scent is called Nude Beach. So it's like the smell of the beach, you know, your sunscreen smell.
1: Got that tannin oil thing going on.
0: Yeah, kind of.
1: Yeah.
0: I just love the smell of it. It makes me think of the beach and the pool.
1: Okay.
0: So I decided to wear it today. They do have a new scent, Kismet.
1: Kismet,
0: K-I-S-M-E-T, and Kaylee says it's so good.
1: Okay.
0: 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You know, if you want to come and test drive one of those mowers.
1: Yeah, absolutely.
0: We let a tractor.
1: We let everybody get in and play, you know.
0: Yeah.
1: We obviously can't just jump out on the road. We kind of own some busy roads there. So.
0: Joe wouldn't let me drive the tractor by myself.
1: No, you scared me a little bit in the beginning.
0: Well, I didn't want to anyway.
1: Well, I had faith in you, and we made

0: It. Next time you come, we'll let you. We probably will just turn you loose and see what happens.
1: No, you won't.
0: Hey, I like living dangerously. Yeah.
1: I won't let you.
0: Hey, we've had some knuckleheads come through in the past, okay?
1: I'm not a knucklehead.
0: I know you're not smarter than that.
1: So I'm be like, Joe, you're going to ride with me, right? Because if I don't know what to do, I don't want to freak out.
0: You'd be amazed at all. I've been there for several years. You'd be amazed. I've had couples walk in, man and wife, or, you know, girlfriend, boyfriend, whatever. And she does the mowing, okay? And he's there to whip out the money, right?
1: Yeah, yeah.
0: And he'll look at you and go, well, just pick you one out there, honey. And so, but can't imagine how many times I've had to teach women how to drive a zero turn on the parking lot. And they look at me and go, well, I've never drove one of these before. I go, honey, it's easy. Let me show you. And it's not hard. If you've never been on one, yeah, it's a little different, you know.
1: Lawnmower, yes.
0: It's a little different.
1: Tractor is a different story.
0: Well, but still, there's no gas pedal. Right on a mower, right? Mm-hmm. There's a throttle, but mm-hmm. you know, you're controlling it with these hand controls, and you know, it can get away from you. We've actually, unfortunately, had a few incidents where people have ran into stuff with a brand new lawnmower on the parking lot. We're not gonna go down that road, but my point being is it's amazing, and I was never lucky enough to find a lady or a woman that wanted to mow my grass. I never had that luxury, so. I'm a little jealous, just to be honest with you, but it's okay.
1: It's all right.
0: It's all good.
1: It's okay. All right, I think that we might have a phone call.
0: Hey, good morning, and welcome to Shop Local.
2: Good morning.
0: How are we?
2: I'm good. How are you all?
0: Hey, we're up and having fun.
2: I need some of them lessons on that mower.
0: Okay. I'm all in, girl. Just let me know.
2: I wanted to register.
0: Sure. What's your name and what's your phone number?
2: My name's Annette. Garrett.
0: Okay.
2: 270-622-1146.
0: All right, Miss Annette. What else?
2: I think that'll do it.
0: Hey, you have a great day. Thanks for calling us.
2: You too. Thank you.
1: Thanks. Bye-bye. Bye-bye. That's 651-3000. MedCenter Health is our Wellness Wednesday sponsor. This week, Laura was in with us. And she was talking about a couple of new providers. Of course, Erin Sloan, she started taking patients this week. She's OBGYN. So if you're looking for a female doctor, she would be excellent. And still got to make my appointment.
0: I don't need to have one right now. I'm good.
1: Oh, you're good?
0: I'm good.
1: Okay. Well, Erin,
0: in case you're wondering,
1: she was in with us last month. And I just fell in love with her. She is so much fun. She's very knowledgeable. And if you're looking for someone, she's easy to talk to. And to me,
0: so
1: that
0: wonderful.
1: Means a lot.
0: So what you're saying is wonderful bedside manners.
1: Yes.
0: What you're saying.
1: Yes. Yeah. Okay. I definitely want someone. I want a physician that's easy to talk to.
0: Right.
1: And she is, definitely. So she is taking appointments. So you can call and make that appointment with Erin Sloan there at MedCenter Health. She is seeing patients here in Glasgow and in Franklin and in Russellville, I think that's the other location.
0: Okay.
1: That she's seeing patients.
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1: 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That's from 4 to 5:30 there at MedCenter Health Glasgow on South L. Rogers Wells Boulevard. And this is for Hart County High School athletes, Glasgow High School athletes, and Barron County high school athletes. So
0: get them all.
1: Yes, yes. June 22nd, 4 to 5:30 there at Med Center Health, Glasgow. All righty. 270-651-3000. Any last-minute qualifiers? Otherwise, we are going to start wrapping things up. We got to do this giveaway.
0: Man, it flies by when you're having fun, doesn't it?
1: It does.
0: Yeah.
1: It really does.
0: Absolutely.
1: So, is there anything that we missed that you wanted to talk about?
0: You know, just to wrap it all up with a little bow, just if you have any needs out there, if you have any service issues or if you need any kind of parts, if you're thinking about a new piece of equipment of any kind, just we would encourage everyone to give us a chance. We've got some good stuff, and again, we talked about construction. We talked about lawnmowers. We talked about tractors. We talked about hay tools. I didn't even mention all the different attachments to go on these different
1: right.
0: types of equipment. So there's attachments for the front. There's attachments for the rear. There's all kinds of stuff. Sometimes my head goes, wow, wow, how do I talk about this? But anyway, we would love everyone to come by and check us out. Give us a chance to earn your business, and we do, Miss Kelly, want you to do that.
1: All right. Sounds great. Of course, they have three different locations, Columbia, Scottsville, which is the mothership.
0: Well, and yeah, well, we kind of are a little partial to Bowling Green because I'm in Bowling Green. But
1: well, yeah, and then
0: we'll go ahead and give them their flowers today. Yeah, we'll give them their flowers.
1: There's Bowling Green.
0: They were the original.
1: That's right. Yeah, that's where it all started.
0: Absolutely.
1: Back in 1907.
0: Wow, look at you pulling out the facts and figures this morning.
3: That's right. That's right.
0: You did a little show prep.
1: I know my stuff.
0: Giddy up.
1: All right. Let's tap this for our first number.
0: And the first winner is number 11.
1: Number 11, and what, let's see, number 11, Stephen Decker. All right. What do you want to give away first?
0: Let's give him the big high horsepower tractor.
1: So the New Holland.
0: Okay. The New Holland.
1: All right.
0: Okay. Number 5.
1: Number 5, Darren Taylor.
0: I remember Darren, I think. We're going to give him the Kubota, what do you think?
1: Kubota?
0: Yeah, we're going to give him the Kubota tractor, 100 horsepower.
1: All right.
0: Lock and load.
1: Okay, and
0: the
1: Orca.
0: And final, number 4.
1: Number 4, Shannon Martin.
0: Shannon gets the, you know, Shannon, you're last, but you got a pretty cool thing
1: nice
0: here.
1: Nice little tumbler there.
0: Nice little Orca there.
1: Yeah.
0: You're going to love the color. I'm not going to tell you to get here, okay? So,
1: Shannon, Darren, and Steve. Congratulations to all three of you.
0: Absolutely.
1: So that is excellent. Joe, thanks for the giveaway. Thanks for being here. Always have fun.
0: Excuse me.
1: You okay over there?
0: Excuse me. I swallowed my tongue. Anyway, hey, it's always good to be in G-Town and be with Special K. And I always have big fun with you, girl.
1: I appreciate
0: it. It's good
1: you.
0: To see you, man.
1: You too.
0: All
1: you
0: right.
1: too. Thanks
0: all
1: again
0: right.
1: to all of our sponsors. Of course, Hobdy, Dye, and Reed, along with Maple and Pine Lanes and Sports Bar. 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

0: Riley Green. Think as you drunk on 103.7 WHHT. Finally, Friday. And I have Harrison Belcher and Ella Jones in studio from Ramsey Theater. And they are here to tell us a little bit about The Hunchback of Notre Dame. Is that correct? I want to say Notre Dame, but it's Notre Dame, right?
1: Yes,
0: okay.
1: That's right.
0: All right. That's the proper way of saying it. So yes. I'm excited to have you guys in here to tell us a little bit about this musical. And I know a little bit about Harrison, but for those who don't, kind of give us a little bit of your history and how you got into the Ramsey Theater, Harrison.
2: Yeah, so I graduated from Glasgow High School last year, and then I've started studying musical theater in college, and I auditioned for Ramsey over my spring break and decided that this is where I wanted to spend my summer.
0: All right, congratulations. And I remember seeing you in several performances there at Glasgow High School. Grease is the one that stands out
2: yes,
0: to me the most.
2: Yes, that was definitely a standout.
0: He was incredible on stage, Ella. I don't know if you saw him or not.
1: I did not, but I know he was. He had to be.
0: Yes.
1: He has an incredible voice.
0: He does, so. He does. So, Ella, tell us a little bit about you.
1: Yeah, well, I graduated from Barron, and I went to AMDA in high school, and then after high school, and then I came back here, and this is now my fourth Ramsey show that I am doing. So I love it there. It's a really great, it's great to have like a regional theater so close to home, and I love that it's able to support so many people mm-hmm. in the arts here.
0: Okay, so tell us a little bit about your characters and your performance on stage, Harrison.
2: Yeah, so I am in our dance and vocal ensembles, and then I am the understudy for Clopin, who is the king of the gypsies, and then Jayon and Frederick as well.
0: Okay, and Ella?
1: I am in the ensemble as well. I don't do as much as Harrison, I'll say. I am a gargoyle, citizen of Paris. It's a very ensemble-heavy show, so lots of singing for me.
0: Well, and that was going to lead to my next topic. We were talking about how much singing there is, because obviously you guys are rehearsing a lot, mm-hmm. and there's just a lot of music and a lot of singing. So how tough has that been on the vocals?
2: It's definitely a struggle sometimes, but we take some precautions to make sure we're mm-hmm. keeping it easy. And but you know, we're going to perform the way that we practice, so yeah. We've got to make sure that we're singing full out throughout the rehearsals to make sure it's yeah. ready to go.
0: Sometimes there's days of no talking.
1: Oh yes, oh, absolutely. Yes. drink a lot of water, not talking can really help. Luckily we have a whole choir that backs us too, so that's always reassuring if we're ever like vocally tired a little bit.
0: Mm-hmm. Mm-hmm. So for those who don't really know the story of The Hunchback of Notre Dame, anybody want to take that? Kind of tell us a little bit about it.
1: Oh gosh, well this version, it is based on the original Disney animated movie. It is a little bit different. It takes more, I'd say, from the book itself by Victor Hugo. But there is the most beloved songs out there, God Help the Outcasts, Hellfire, all of those really, those classic Disney songs are in the score, as well as a lot of new things that they wrote for it. That it's by the same people, Alan Menken, Stephen Schwartz. They've written for Disney before, they wrote again, and it's incredible. If you like any of those from the animated movie, if you've ever heard those, you'll love the score. It's great on stage.
0: Okay, now this being your first time with Ramsey Theater, so what's been your favorite experience so far?
2: Everything's been great, but definitely meeting all of the actors from like New York and getting to work mm-hmm. with them. I've gotten to work really close with Max DeSantis, who is playing Clopin, which I'm understudying. So being able to like pick his brain at everything about it's been really fun.
0: That's mm-hmm. really neat. I love that. Okay, so when can we catch The Hunchback of Notre Dame?
1: So it will be June 26th and 27th. And those are the 7 o'clock performances. And then on Sunday, we have the matinee at 3:00. And that's the 28th.
0: Okay. All right.
1: Three nights.
0: Yes. 3 nights. You can get your tickets at theskypack.com. 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Those 3 performances, when you go to the calendar, you can click on the day that you want to get your tickets, and it will take it from there. You can also call 270-904-1880 if you want to purchase your tickets over the phone. Harrison and Ella, thank you both for being here this morning.
3: Thank you.
0: You're welcome. Good luck to you both.
2: Thank you.
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Lauren, Elena, and Chase Matthew coming up next. 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

0: and Chase Matthew on 103.7 WHHT. Chick-fil-A has brought back its honey pepper pimento cheese chicken sandwich. Have you had this yet? It looks amazing. It includes an original spicy or grilled filet. It's topped with pimento cheese, pickled jalapenos, and honey on a toasted bun. 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

is finally Friday, and that means the weekend is just a few hours away. I'm looking forward to it. I have music coming up this hour from Kane Brown, Lainey Wilson, and John Mayer, along with Low Cash. And here comes one of my favorites from Randy Houser.

0: congratulations to Tina Putterball from Fountain Run. She was our winner this morning for Secret Celebrity. 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Here's Kane Brown on WHHC.
1: This is perfect. Come kiss me one more time.

0: love some John Mayer guitar playing. Lainey Wilson collabing with him on that one. Phone Keys Wallet on 103.7 WHHT. Of course, that is her latest. And that kind of reminds me of some of those more chill, I guess, laid back songs, you know, kind of like Watermelon Moonshine. That's going back to those days of Lainey Wilson, I suppose. I have eight in a row that I will kick off next with Shaboozy and Jelly Roll on WHHT.
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0: 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Tomorrow is the 15th annual Spring Cruise into Glasgow Car Show. Very excited about this. Always look forward to it. I am going to be driving my dad's 64 Chevrolet pickup truck, which was originally my granddaddy's, who bought it brand new in 64. And I talked a little bit about it this morning. It's that really pretty green pea color. And my dad recently had it restored, and I cannot wait to roll into downtown Glasgow in that tomorrow morning. It's from 8 till 12, rain or shine, but the weather is looking perfect for tomorrow. And they welcome all cars, classics, trucks, street rods, motorcycles, antique tractors, customs. There is no entry fee. They do appreciate donations that will go to upgrades for the Glasgow Public Square. Free dash plaques. They're giving away gift cards, door prizes, lots of giveaways as well. So you can register at the gazebo on the courthouse lawn from 8 until noon. If you need some more info, head over to GlasgowNews1.com. Click on local events, and that's where you will find the Glasgow Renaissance Main Street 15th Annual Spring Cruise into Glasgow. Patty B steps in next. Going to take a peek at Nashville news thanks to Luxury Garden Center.
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like some rain is going to be lingering through lunchtime. Otherwise, partly sunny this afternoon with a high of 84, partly cloudy, 62 tonight. Mostly sunny tomorrow, high 86. Have a wonderful weekend. Jay Turner is up next.

from the top of Commerce Plaza overlooking downtown Plasco. It is finally Friday, my friends. And it's Jay Turner checking in with you a little bit after 11 o'clock with Kelsey Ballerini this hour. Jelly Roll's on the way. Rodney Atkins, Emma Langley with Morgan Wallen, and more. We'll talk about what 28% of us guys never wear. Coming up.

Rocky Mountain Low, Corey Kentko Wetzel, country's hottest hits, 103.7 WHHT. On a finally Friday, it's Jay Turner and the Barron County Fair 2026 is right around the corner. 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

0: 93.7 WAHHT. Russell Dickerson with Jay Turner here on a Finally Friday. So, did you hear all the thunder this morning? I wasn't expecting these thunderstorms this morning. And then a heavy rain moved in for about 5 minutes. I mean, it was good enough just to wake me up. It was hard enough just to wake me up this morning. How about you? Did it rain at your house this morning? Did it thunder at your house this morning? We got more of the weather and looking forward to a nice Saturday coming up. Weather forecast coming up in a few on WAHHT.
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Bryan, 103.7 WHHT Country, and she knows it. Luke Bryan with Jay Turner connecting you to Nashville. Well, Riley Green has shared a story behind how he got his name. Yes, Riley Green says the name Riley isn't technically a family name, but it sure does come from a family story. He shared the bittersweet history behind the name Riley, which is actually his middle name, in a conversation this past week. He said, I got the name Riley because my great-granddaddy Paul, who I didn't know, got a little dementia, and he started calling my dad Riley. So a little heartwarming story there about Riley Green. This is Jelly Roll.

got it on 103.7 WHHT. Finally, Friday with Jay Turner. And the weather looking good for tomorrow, as I mentioned earlier, because we got a lot of things going on here in downtown Glasgow tomorrow. We've got Paint the Town Yellow. We've got the Spring Cruise In going on and some other stuff as well. So it could be a good-looking day tomorrow, sunny in 86. 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

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We're in the middle of 8 on your finally Friday, just a little bit after 11:30. 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

0: music from Nashville. That is Gavin Adcock, 103.7 WHHT, here on your Finally Friday with Jay Turner. And okay, guys, do you never wear one of these? Never, never, ever wear one? 28% of us. Now, that's a decent number of us. Never wear a suit. Now, used to when you had a, you know, you had to have a business suit, you had to have a leisure suit. Back in the day, when I was back in the leisure suit days, if some of you remember that, but anymore, it's like a sport coat. Now I'll wear a sport coat to church or some event activity going on. But as far as a suit, I don't even have a suit. I did have a suit, but gained a few pounds.
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I Can't Love You Anymore. Ella Langley, Morgan Wallen, 103.7 WHHT. It's Jay Turner on a finally Friday, and coming up Sunday, 10 to 2, catch American Country Countdown. 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

Country's Hottest Hits, 103.7 WHHT. It's the lunch hour on a finally Friday with Jay Turner. And you might see a stray shower moving through. Otherwise, the clouds should decrease. We'll have a partly sunny late afternoon. Mostly clear tonight, 64. Beautiful day tomorrow, sunshine 86. Luke Bryan, WHHT.

0: Cash, 103.7 WHHT, here at the lunch hour. Jay Turner hanging out with you on a finally Friday. So what do you do when you get stressed? Most of us get stressed at one time or another. You know, you're sitting there, you're working, the kids are driving you crazy, they're out of school for the summer. What do? You got to get outside, you got to go take a walk. Man, I got to get out of here, Go take a vacation, yeah. I'm ready for another vacation, which I'm going to take another vacation here pretty soon. But no, you don't bite your nails, you don't go read a book, you don't go watch TV, you just... go take a walk, okay? Be good for you. Another eight in a row coming up on WHHT.
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got it on 103.7 WHHT. How you doing? Are you working hard? Getting ready for the weekend? It's finally Friday. 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

Ghost Town. Kenny Chesney and Uncle Cracker, 103.7 WHHT. It's Jay Turner coming up on 12:30 on your Finally Friday. Did you live in a time when it was actually normal? We'll talk about that in a few minutes. First, it's John.

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Calgary's Hottest Hits 103.7 WAHHT with Jay Turner. I gave away lunch this week. Yes, I did. And Tiffany Wilson of Glasgow, who had never won lunch before, won lunch for two from Colton Steakhouse and Grill. You could be the winner next week. Just listen to WAHHT.

0: Calgary's Hottest Hits 103.7 WHHT. Parker McCollum, Jay Turner along with you here on a finally Friday. How many of these things were just normal to you? Now, a lot of them were normal to me back in my day. Of course, I'm a baby boomer. Are you a baby boomer or are you in the Gen X, Gen Z generation, whatever? Do you remember the aluminum ice trays with a lever, with a lever? You know, you had to pull it up to break the ice out of the tray. And now we've got ice makers in our refrigerators. You remember sharing one TV in the entire house? I do. You remember writing checks to the store? Now you give them a debit or credit card. You know, hanging clothes outside. Now, some still do that to get the fresh air of the clothes getting dried on the clothesline. Sitting close to the TV. I sit close to the TV because I can't see it anymore. Phone attached to the wall. Yeah, you remember a phone attached to your wall at home? Yeah, now we all have cell phones. Waiting all week for one show. Waiting 1 week for one show, sure. Lost in Space was one of my favorite shows growing up, and it was on once a week on Wednesday. Drinking from a water hose. I still do that if I'm out mowing the yard. I'll turn the water on and drink out of a water hose. Still do that today. No remote. No, you got up and changed the channels, which we only had three back then. And finally, memorizing phone numbers. Yeah, we had a phone book. We had a listing of phone numbers you'd write down. And now we just put them in our cell phones and we just look them up. You know how times have changed for sure. And, you know, maybe some of it's a lot better than it used to be. More handy, more convenient. Anyway, I've got another eight in a row. Convenient for you next on WHHT.
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Valley, 103.7 WHHT. It's Jay Turner. Fort Williams, you know where Fort Williams is in Glasgow. It's right behind the Glasgow Municipal Cemetery, where they're having Living History Encampment this weekend. And it's both tomorrow and Sunday, so you might want to check that out. 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

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It's Jay Turner, a little bit after 1, with Riley Green this hour, Zach Tops on the way, new music from Taylor Swift and Caroline Jones. Lock it in now with Morgan Wallen.

0: Wagon Wheel Thing. That's Darius Rucker, and this is Jay Turner on your radio. How you doing? Are you ready for the weekend? I think we all are. Patty B has your daily dose of country music headlines with Nashville News this afternoon at 2:45, brought to you by Luxury Garden Center, WHHT.
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0: 103.7 WHHT. That's Zach Topp, and I'm Jay Turner. Connecting you to Nashville on this finally Friday. Blake Shelton is turning the big 5-0 next week. Yes, he is. Next Thursday, as a matter of fact. And, well, he's not too excited about it. He said, I'll be there. I'll have fun, but 50 sucks, he says. I mean, come on. He was kind of joking about it, though. He said, I'm glad I've lived this long, though. I guess there's a positive side to it. And Blake might not be excited, but his wife, Gwen Stefani, sure is, saying that Gwen is counting down the days until his milestone birthday. He said, I know she's planning a party. I just don't know how much about it or don't know much about it. He said, I'm not a birthday guy anyway, but Gwen has been, like, beating me over the head about it. She's so excited that I'm turning 50. Well, big birthday for Blake Shelton next Thursday. We'll all celebrate. Another 8 in a row to celebrate next on WHHT.
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Jay Turner. Lots of things happening here in downtown Glasgow tomorrow. And it's the 15th annual Spring Cruise into Glasgow. 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

got it on 103.7 WHHT with Jay Turner. Finally, Friday. We're in the middle of eight in a row, and here's a lady who has her own perfume, and it's named by the song title, Be Her, WHHT.

Calgary's hottest hits, 103.7 WHHT with Jay Turner. Finally Friday. Thank you for hanging out with me as we get ready for the weekend and a little dose of medicine from Megan Maroney on WHHT.

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103.7 WHHT. That's Luke Combs, and this is Jay Turner. Connecting you to Nashville, Ella Langley's on a roll. I'm telling you what, the first female to hold three spots in the top 10 on the Billboard's Country Airplay chart. Number one, Be Her, of course. Number five, Choosing Texas. And number 10, I Can't Love You Anymore with Morgan Wallen. Which one is your favorite?

Calgary's Hottest Hits 103.7 WHHT. It is 2:30 on a finally Friday with Jay Turner. Sky's clearing out. Should be a clear night tonight, down to 64. Great looking day tomorrow for a lot of outdoor activity. Sunshine 86. Carrie Underwood is on WHHT.

Your home for country's hottest hits are on 103.7 WHHT on a finally Friday. It's Jay Turner, and you know, it's 2:30, and all drinks, shakes, and lattes are half price at the Glasgow DQ. That's some beautiful things right there. And here's some more beautiful things. Megan Maroney, WHHT.

0: Kentucky's 103.7 WHHT. Lauren Elena with Chase Matthew. Jay Turner going to check out of here for a finally Friday, and I hope you have a great weekend. Paul Johnson's going to get the weekend started officially at 5 o'clock this afternoon with a 5 o'clock country block party. Patty B after that for Tunes Taylor. She's also got Nashville news coming up in a couple of minutes right here on 103.7 WHHT. Have a great weekend.
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0: 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Coming up with Todd and Kelly Monday morning. 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

the top of Commerce Plaza in downtown Glasgow. Music on the way before 4 o'clock from Luke Combs, Ashley Cook, and Russell Dickerson. And what's the latest thing that they say you should drink for your health? I'll tell you in just a few.

103.7 WHHT. Partly cloudy tonight, low 62. Saturday, looking mostly sunny with a high of 86.

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0: 103.7 WHHT. That is Stella Lefty. I am Paul Johnson. Info on the way before 4 o'clock about the 15th annual Spring Cruise into Glasgow. That is happening on the square tomorrow. Some details about it coming up. Plus, what should you drink for health? The latest thing that they're saying, I'll tell you in just a bit. I'm going to start another 8 in a row with Cody Johnson next.
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Some are about realizing what you lost. 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

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The work week's on its last leg, and the weekend is revving its engine. 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

0: 93.7 WHHT. That's Ashley Cook. I'm Paul Johnson. When's the last time you had a nice, tall, cool glass of beetroot juice? If it's been a while or never, you might want to rethink that. Researchers found that athletes who drink beetroot juice about 2.5 hours before exercise saw some serious benefits. Football players generated about 11% more peak power, and mountain climbers showed better leg strength, improved endurance, stronger grip strength, and reported less soreness the day after a climb. Apparently, the key is nitrates, which you can also get from arugula, spinach, celery, lettuce, and radishes. Although the chances of getting me to drink some radish juice are somewhere between slim and none.
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0: 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It's Hudson Westbrook. I'm Paul Johnson with this afternoon's good news story on the way. I'll even tell you where to find a video to back up today's good news story. Got your forecast in a few, too, and Luke Combs kicking off 8 in a row next.
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You

that. Country's hottest hits, 103.7 WHHT. This afternoon's good news story comes with a bonus. Video evidence. Tell you where to find it coming up in just a bit. Want to tell you what today's good news story is. 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

0: 93.7 WHHT. It's Low Cash. I'm Paul Johnson. Just minutes away from the official start of your weekend, the 5 o'clock Country Block Party will be here in minutes. First, though, this afternoon's good news story. Sanitation workers in Milwaukee rescued a starving dog that was buried inside a garbage bin during their route. They took him to a shelter for care, and the supervisor who helped rescue him later adopted him and named him PJ. Now the dog's got a permanent home with a loving owner. There's a video about the story, too, online. If you want to watch it, just go to YouTube and search Garbage Truck Crew Saves Puppy.
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103.7 WHHT. Partly cloudy around Glasgow and southern Kentucky tonight with a low of 62. Tomorrow, sun's putting in some overtime. Going to be sunny with a high of 86. Inside, eight in a row as we head toward quitting time. It's Corey Kent, Cole Wetz,

Brantley Gilbert starting the weekend on the 5 o'clock Country Block Party. 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Most importantly, grab that volume knob. 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

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All right, clock watchers, weekend warriors, and professional good time enthusiasts. It's finally quitting time. That honeydew list can wait. The cooler is calling your name. The weekend is officially open for business, getting it started old school with Travis Tripp.

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1: That is your mission for this weekend. Have a good time. That is Nico Moon. I am Paul Johnson. Now that the World Cup Soccer Championship is underway, what do foreigners who have traveled to America for the first time to see it think of our country? I will let you know coming up before 6 o'clock. Also got your forecast on the way and Jason Aldean kicking off 8 in a row next.
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0: 103.7 WHHT. It's Park and McCollum. That is Killing Me. I'm Paul Johnson. Some European soccer fans who have made their first trip to America for the World Cup, they're getting a taste of our country, and the reactions are priceless. A German guy named Freddie's been posting on X about how much he loves Bucky's, Walmart, and Waffle House at 1 a.m. He's also become an Ella Langley fan. And a Swedish woman named Elsa already wants to live here after just 48 hours because they don't have ranch dressing in Europe. She also said the Wi-Fi on the plane was faster than it is at her house, and she got to meet Amish people for the very first time.
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From the top of Commerce Plaza in downtown Glasgow, before 7 o'clock, going to hear from Low Cash. Megan Maroney and Morgan Wallen. Patty B is going to stop by, too, with a Nashville news update courtesy of Luxury Garden Center.

103.7 WHHT. Tonight, comfortable, low 62, just a few clouds. Tomorrow, sunglasses, you'll need them. Sunny with a high of 86 on Saturday.

0: 103.7 WHHT. It's music from Megan Maroney. I'm Paul Johnson. Patty B is going to check in with a Nashville news update coming up a little closer to 7 o'clock, courtesy of Luxury Garden Center. And then she's just going to hang around. She is filling in for Tunes Taylor tonight. She'll have Tunes Top 10 at 10 for you. And I'll give you one guess what time that'll happen this evening. Okay, spoiler alert, it's 10 o'clock. Meantime, got more where that came from on the way, including Post Malone and Morgan Wallen kicking off another 8 in a row next.
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0: 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That's Stephen Wilson Jr. Song called Gary. If you haven't heard anything else by him, check him out. The more I hear from that dude, more I like his stuff. Patty B is going to check in here in just a few with a Nashville news update, and she's going to stick around and hang out with you for your Friday evening. She'll have Toons Taylor's Top 10 at 10 for you later on this evening, too, so stick around.
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